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0: 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Does the thought of crunching numbers after a long work week make you feel a bit like this?
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3: Hi, I'm Phoebe Humphrey. Amazon is being sued by the consumer watchdog. The ACCC allege kids' unicorn backpacks sold by the online giant failed to comply with mandatory button battery safety warnings. The consumer watchdog says the backpacks in Amazon's fulfillment centres between June and November 2022 failed to include warning labels. The opposition leader is seizing on new modelling, challenging Labor's housing tax reforms. Industry groups say rents could rise by up to $477 a year, and more than 8,500 homes may not be built by the end of the decade. Angus Taylor has told Nine that's the last thing Australia needs.
4: Well, it's going to reduce supply of houses. I mean, we need more houses.
3: The US vice president isn't sure if or when Donald Trump might agree to a memorandum of understanding that would extend the ceasefire with Iran by 60 days. But J.D. Vance says a lot of progress has been made.
5: It's very clear that I think the Iranians, they want a deal, and they want to open the Straits of Hormuz. We want them to open the Straits of Hormuz. So, you know, we're going back and forth with them.
3: And details of a huge concert honouring John Farnham's career have been announced. Hugh Jackman, Celine Dion and Richard Marx are among the names who'll headline the Melbourne event in September, while Keith Urban says he's also honoured to be part of the tribute.
6: Decade after decade after decade of incredible songs, incredible records, amazing live performances, and one of the most down-to-earth Aussies you'll ever meet.
3: It comes as Farnsey concedes his cancer surgeries left him unable to perform anymore.
2: Your sport. Now.
3: In sport, Hawthorn has surged past St Kilda 119-67 at Marvel Stadium. The Hawks kicked 8 straight and held the Saints goalless in a dominant first half to now sit at the top of the AFL ladder. Tonight it's the Cats and Blues at the MCG. And more than 20,000 people have signed a petition demanding NRL referee Ashley Klein to be dumped from Game 2 of State of Origin. It's after Wednesday night's controversial send-off of Kalen Ponga in Queensland's loss to New South Wales. Last night the Blues won the Women's Origin in a series whitewash. That's the latest news and sport.
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14: Showers about the place today. On the waters, northwesterlies to 20 knots and seas to 1.5 metres. Top temps today, Clare Valley 16, York Peninsula 19, Port Pirie 20, Port Augusta and Whyalla 21, and Roxby Downs today 22 degrees. The outlook for tomorrow, more rain on the way and top temps around the region ranging from 14 in the Clare Valley to 21 in Port Augusta.
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Magic 105.9, your workday hits with Kelly Clarkson. Hello, Steve Murphy here this morning. Yes, welcome to your, thank God it's Friday, the weekend's almost here. And the good news is, next weekend we get a long weekend, even better. In the next 15 minutes, everything from Andy Grammer all I see is you. To some classic R.E.M. How would you like some Rachel Fahim right about now? Well, the good news is, here she is. Deep End, Magic 105.9.

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0: Magic 105.9, your workday hits with Andy Grammer. Did you catch the wake-up call this morning with Kaylin and Josh? They caught up with well-known actor Matt Neighbour, who's one of the contestants, I suppose you would call them that, on this new show that starts on Sunday night on Channel 9 called Shark. Now, Josh is a massive fan of Matt's, and Kaylin had an interesting question to ask him about his acting career.
1: Your acting career has been absolutely incredible. You've played some pretty serious, tough and gritty characters in your time. Josh has been telling me about Gary Jublon from Underbelly to Raz Agul
2: in Arrow. In Last King of the Cross as well.
1: You are such a fan. It's so cute. Now, this is my personal question. Have you ever thought about doing like a little rom-com or something?
3: Oh, look, you know, I'm hazard to say that's probably not going to come my way because of the way I look.
1: You're a good-looking
3: so
1: fella.
3: So I'll just sort of stay in my lane. So, look, every now and then you get to do something that's, you know, a little different and a little out of the ordinary. But, yeah, romantic comedies, I wouldn't be high up on anyone's list for that one, unfortunately.
1: We'll start a petition. Get Matt Neighbour to rom-coms. Yeah.
0: Don't think it's going to work, but fair enough. Have a go anyway. Kaylin and Josh back on Monday morning. Plenty happening Monday, including talking all things birthday balls and your chance to win $500 to spend at Harvey Norman, Whaler and Port Pirie. Details just after 8. Some 5 for you after Benson Boone right now. Magic 105.9.

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0: 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It's different, I'll give you that, but she's copped a fair bit of flack, which I think is a little unfair. If you have a second, just Google baby doll dress and you'll know what I'm talking about. After the 11 o'clock news in the next 15, in fact, we'll get some Olivia Dean on the radio. Talk to me, be the man that I need. And classic Green Day. All that and more coming up. Magic 105.9.
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13: Hi, I'm Phoebe Humphrey. Amazon is facing legal action from the Consumer Watchdog over claims children's backpacks were sold without proper button battery warnings. It's the first federal court action against an online marketplace over alleged breaches of product safety laws. ACCC Deputy Chair Katrina Lowe says the case centres on unicorn-themed bags fitted with light-up toys that were dangerous to kids.
14: Button batteries are extremely dangerous to children if swallowed or inserted. They can cause lifelong injuries, or even death.
13: A senior minister is backing Treasury's modelling that suggests the government's housing tax reforms will only have a modest impact on rents. That's despite modelling released by Housing and Building Groups that suggest it could see rents rise by as much as $477 a year and result in fewer homes being built than would have been otherwise. Mark Butler's told Seven they may have vested interests.
15: I'm not sure people will be particularly shocked that the real estate industry, for example, is very happy with the status quo. They don't want to see change. What a surprise that they've got some modelling that indicates the government should do absolutely nothing.
13: The Attorney General has defended the government's decision to block the Anti-Semitism Royal Commissioner from documents about counter-terrorism funding. A public interest immunity claim has been made in relation to the cabinet documents. Michelle Rowland says the action is not novel. And there soon could be a $250 American note with President Donald Trump's face on it.
1: Your sport. Now.
13: In sport, round 12 of the AFL continues tonight with Carlton hosting the Cats at the MCG. Last night, Hawthorn beat the Saints by 52. And the Women's Origin Shield stays with the Blues, with New South Wales clinching a 12-4 victory over Queensland in Game 3. The Blues sealing a series whitewash for the first time. Coach John Strange says the squad is hungry to succeed.
16: The training, it's scary for myself, so I sort of get out of the way because they end up going at each other. But that's who they are. They want to win everything.
13: That's the latest news and sport.
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0: Showers about the place today. On the waters, northwesterlies to 20 knots and seas to 1.5 metres. Top temps today, Clare Valley 16, York Peninsula 19, Port Pirie 20, Port Augusta and Whyalla 21, and Roxby Downs today 22 degrees. The outlook for tomorrow, more rain on the way and top temps around the region ranging from 14 in the Clare Valley to 21 in Port Augusta.
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Magic 105.9, your weekday hits with Ed Sheeran and it's Steve Murphy here this morning to get you through your Friday. It's normally about this time on a Friday you start thinking about the weekend so the workday can drag on a bit, so I hope it goes quick for you. In the next 15 minutes, this will help, Shaboozy and Miles Smith together. And some classic Ganga Jang. Right now, though, it's a younger you from Miley Cyrus. Magic 105.9.

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Magic 105.9, it's your Workday Hits with Shabuzi and Miles Smith together. Some good news early in the week that some new policemen and women will be posted to Port Augusta, Port Pirie and Whyalla over the coming weeks. But a guy that's been in Port Pirie for a long time now is Senior Sergeant Lucas Chambers, and he will join the wake-up call for a chat on Monday morning. Caelan and Josh, I'm sure the topic of next weekend's long weekend will come up and safety on the roads. And also I love how he answers some road rule questions that always baffle me. And I think, I've been doing that wrong. Anyway, more on that on Monday morning with Caelan and Josh. And also, of course, Monday, the usual Monday morning 60-second local footy wrap-up, among other things. Sneaky sound system now.

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0: 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Remember this? It's a song called Rapture from EO, or is it IO? 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It features in the Flashback 5 in just a tick, and so too does Madonna's first ever group. Yes, before she was a superstar, she was a part of another group who had a big hit in the 80s without her. That's two songs away on Magic 105.9.
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11: Hi, I'm Phoebe Humphrey. The consumer watchdog is suing Amazon over the alleged misuse of button batteries in kids' backpacks. The ACCC claims the unicorn backpacks in fulfillment centres between June and November 2022 failed to include warning labels. The consumer watchdog says button batteries pose a serious hazard for young children. The United States and Iran have reportedly agreed to a 60-day memorandum of understanding that would extend the ceasefire as the sticking points of a peace deal are beefed out. Donald Trump is still to tick off on it all. US Treasury Secretary Scott Bessent says from the president's point of view, a lot of those points are non-negotiable.
12: They cannot pursue a nuclear weapon and the Strait of Hormuz has to be free and open.
11: The Albanese government continues to be slammed for its changes to capital gains and negative gearing. The coalition claims the public should have been given the chance to vote on whether it was a good idea or not. Deputy Liberal leader Jane Hume has told Seven the tax changes are a terrible idea.
13: And that's why we've said that we will repeal them, but the government should have taken them to an election in the first place.
11: Hundreds of Aussie Officeworks jobs will be moved offshore in the coming months. Customer service and technology support roles in Sydney and Melbourne, the main positions to be moved to India and the Philippines. The company says the changes were brought on by rising costs and changing customer expectations. And the Bureau says there'll be less rainfall in most parts across the country this winter. It's released its winter outlook showing below average rainfall but warmer temperatures after a hotter than average autumn.
10: Your sport now.
11: In sport, Carlton is hunting its biggest scalp under interim coach Josh Fraser, facing an informed Cats tonight at the MCG. The Blues have won back-to-back since Michael Voss's departure, with Fraser sensing a shift within the squad.
0: I'd like to think we've evolved more than changed, and I guess as you evolve, there's natural changes with what you do, but there's been a strong foundation built, and we've been able to consider what that looks like moving forward.
11: Last night, the Hawks beat the Saints by 52 points. And round 13 of the NRL kicks off tonight with Cronulla hosting Manly. That's the latest news and sport.
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28: Showers about the place today. On the waters, northwesterlies to 20 knots and seas to 1.5 metres. Top temps today, Clare Valley 16, York Peninsula 19, Port Pirie 20, Port Augusta and Whyalla 21 and Roxby Downs today 22 degrees. The outlook for tomorrow, more rain on the way and top temps around the region ranging from 14 in the Clare Valley to 21 in Port Augusta.
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0: Magic 105.9 and the Flashback 5 and, of course, the great John Farnham, who, as you may have heard by now, is having a tribute concert done in his honour later this year, which he will be at. Of course, he won't be singing, though. In fact, he has declared he will no longer sing again, sadly, with his oral cancer issues that he has at the moment. But he has rejected the idea of this tribute concert happening a few times, but has finally caved in, knowing now that all the money from this concert will go to fund head and neck cancer charity, so obviously a very worthy cause. How's the lineup for this big day in September? September 20 at Rod Laver Arena. We're talking Celine Dion. We're talking Richard Marx, Tina Arena, Jimmy Barnes, Jessica Mowboy, a whole stack of others, and Keith Urban's another one. And here he is talking about John.
1: Decade after decade after decade after decade of incredible songs, incredible records, amazing live performances, and one of the most down-to-earth Aussies you'll ever meet.
0: Can't wait for it. 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And tickets do go on sale on Tuesdays. If you're remotely keen to head over to Melbourne, I'll be getting my tickets soon. Otherwise, you'll probably miss out. What happens when you sample a Queen song and put a rap on it? We'll find out in 3 minutes' time. 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

0: 1059, that's it for me. The workday hits continue as Rob takes over and does the whole afternoon stretch thing for you next. Speaking of cool, because Rob is very cool, JT in the next 15. Something tells me. And so too, Olivia Dean. All that and more coming up. Enjoy the rest of your Friday. Have a fantastic weekend and enjoy the weekend off, Port and Crows fans. You won't be disappointed this weekend because they're not going to lose because they're not playing.
1: Does the thought of crunching numbers after a long work week make you feel a bit like this?
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3: Hi, Harrison Preve here with a check of the latest. Australia's consumer watchdog is taking legal action against Amazon over claims it sold kids' unicorn backpacks without proper warnings. ACCC Deputy Chair Katrina Lowe says the children's backpacks failed to comply with mandatory button battery warnings.
4: These backpacks were designed for children and they include a detachable light-up unicorn plush toy which contains button batteries.
3: US Senator Ryan are ironing out key sticking points before any agreements on the war can be reached. The two countries reportedly agreeing to a framework deal, including an extended 60-day ceasefire. Vice President J.D. Vance says it's too early to know when or if a final agreement will be struck. Bulldozers will soon roll into Brisbane's Victoria Park to start building the city's flagship Olympic Stadium. Work due to get underway on Monday despite unresolved legal challenges. Police attending the site this morning and spoke to protesters. The federal opposition leader isn't sorry for his unparliamentary remark towards the PM during a fiery question time exchange. Angus Taylor muttering that Anthony Albanese was arrogant, telling Nine he could have said much worse.
5: I had to withdraw it. It was unparliamentary. But what I am hearing everywhere I go is far worse than that.
3: And briefly, the cost of childcare continues to rise at more than double the rate of inflation. New figures showing its cost has risen by 9% in the past year.
2: Your sport. Now.
3: Another bizarre ruling in Hawthorn's 52-point win over the Saints at Marvel's being called into question. Nick Watson kicking a set shot on the stroke of half-time, only for it to be disallowed after the Hawks star moved off his line towards the boundary. Coach Sam Mitchell will seek clarity from the AFL.
6: The vision doesn't look like he goes off the line much, but that's the umpire's call and I can accept that. But the fact that you can go off the line towards the boundary and it be called play on makes absolutely there's no common sense about that.
3: And the blue wave continues. New South Wales wrapping up the Women's Origin series with a 12-4 victory over Queensland in Game 3 on the Gold Coast.
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20: 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From the coast of the Outback, here's your local weather update. Magic weather.
21: Showers today. On the waters, there are northwesterlies, 220 knots and seas to 1.5 metres. Top temps today from 16 in the Clare Valley to 21 in Port Augusta. If you're headed to Adelaide for the weekend, showers today and a top of 19. And on Saturday, we've got showers and top temps ranging from 14 in the Clare Valley up to 21 in Port Augusta.
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It's got to be the afternoon stretch across Magic 105.9. It sure sounds like a Friday with a bit of Justin Timberlake. And I reckon this hits extra hard at the end of the week. Maybe it sounds like we're going to the pub or something, but I'd love to hear some In Excess for your Friday and for the next couple of hours with Rob all around Magic 105.9 and for free on the iHeart app. Got the latest from Ed Sheeran and Martin Garrix. Let's repeat it. Stay.

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1: Oops, sorry. Forgot to feed my Tamagotchi. What? 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

0: 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Maybe we'll hop a plane.
1: She's from Texas, I can tell by the way he's two-stepping round the room.
0: Headed to Texas in the next 15 minutes, or Tennessee. In Tennessee, but wishing we were in Texas. She'll explain. Ella Langley on the way. And it's fatality-free Friday on the roads. Really important road safety message to keep in the back of your mind. 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

0: 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A very happy Friday. I'm a little exhausted after a busy week. Is Sean Mullins' lullaby gonna put me to sleep when we play that in the next 15 minutes? If you don't hear my voice, I guess you'll know what happens, but there's plenty more on the way all afternoon on Magic.
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8: Hi, it's Harrison Preeb. Well, the heat continues on the federal government for its changes to capital gains and negative gearing. The coalition claims the public should have been given the chance to vote on whether it's a good idea. Deputy Liberal Leader Jane Hume telling Seven the tax changes are terrible.
9: And that's why we've said that we will repeal them. But the government should have taken them to an election in the first place.
8: US Vice President J.D. Vance isn't sure if Donald Trump will agree to a memorandum of understanding with Iran that would extend the current ceasefire by 60 days.
10: It's hard to say exactly when or if the president's going to sign the MOU. We're going back and forth on a couple of language points. Hopefully we'll continue to make progress. The president will be in a position where he can endorse the agreement, but obviously that's still TBD.
8: Passengers from the Hunter virus cruise ship have had their quarantine extended by another 3 weeks. The five Aussies and a New Zealander being isolated at a facility near Perth. They arrived back into the country 2 weeks ago. A public memorial is being held in Sydney for James Valentine. The popular media personality passed away last month using voluntary assisted dying 2 years after being diagnosed with cancer. And Oscar Piastri joining an exclusive club, a newly discovered prehistoric wasp named in his honour. The insect uncovered in ancient Burmese, researchers reminded of McLaren's papaya, the species named Gwesped Piastri.
0: Your sport
11: Now.
8: Carlton and Geelong to continue AFL action tonight at the MCG. Tanner Bruin returning for the Cats. The Blues regain Jacob Wiedering and Blake Akers. And switching codes, where Cam McInnes notches his 100th club game for Cronulla in tonight's clash with Manly at Shark Park. Coach Craig Fitzgibbon reckons he's one of the toughest competitors in the NRL.
12: Players in the NRL have an impact not only on your own club, but they have an impact on the game. And I would consider Cam McInnes one of those guys. There'd be no one in our game and at our club or any other club that doesn't respect the way he goes about his game.
8: And that's latest in news and sport.
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26: Showers today. On the waters, there are northwesterlies, 220 knots and seas to 1.5 metres. Top temps today from 16 in the Clare Valley to 21 in Port Augusta. If you're headed to Adelaide for the weekend, showers today and a top of 19. And on Saturday, we've got showers and top temps ranging from 14 in the Clare Valley up to 21 in Port Augusta.
25: 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Yeah, that sounds about right late in the arvo. 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

It's hard to play a gig in this town and keep a straight face. And it seems like everybody's got a plan.

Hopefully some time for that this weekend. Calming down with a bit of Bremer and Selena Gomez. It is your afternoon stretch with Rob. Magic 105.9 with a bit of the 80s. Well, it sure isn't summer, but we have had some rain. So, Belinda Carlisle, halfway there to the truth. It's coming up in 10. This one's taking a 90s track, but a fresh spin in the Bebe Rexha style. It's New Religion, Magic 105.9.

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Divine Feelings and a spectacular site in Port Augusta. This only popped up yesterday, but a brand new mural put together by local youth and a local artist, Scott Rathman. You can get to Yoda Street and check out the Real Wall of Electrical Discounters. Brooke Seychelle had that this morning for your local news. It's time for us to get back together with that one, a favourite from Sabrina Carpenter in the next 15 minutes. Sort of a country song without the country parts. I don't know if that makes sense. Bit of classic Green Day, Minority with Rob, your afternoon stretch.

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0: Jamie says it's the friendly staff. Rebecca says it's the exceptional communication. 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

0: till 5 o'clock. 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Milky and More Grab after Miles Smith. And speaking of things to look forward to, come Tuesday, we are officially in Cuttlefest for Whyalla. Huge program announced over June and July. I'm definitely pledging to get on the glass bottom boat, but maybe I can be persuaded into going for a full dip. We'll have all the latest across Magic 105.9.
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12: Afternoon, it's Harrison Freeve. A breakthrough between the US and Iran conflict appears closer, but several hurdles remain. Both sides reportedly agreeing to a broad framework of a deal, including a 60-day ceasefire extension. But Vice President J.D. Vance says it's unclear if a final agreement will be reached. More than 20 million illegal vapes have been seized by authorities since reforms were introduced back in 2024. Most were intercepted at the border, with more than 2 million removed from the community. The haul has an estimated street value of more than $1 billion. Amazon's being taken to court by the consumer watchdog over allegations it sold children's unicorn backpacks without mandatory button battery warnings. The ACCC claims they contain light-up toys powered by batteries, which can be deadly to kids. Deputy Chair Katrina Lowe says it sends a strong message as many Aussies are now shopping online.
13: And that is why it is important for the ACCC to take this action. It is the first federal court case brought by the ACCC against an online marketplace alleging non-compliance.
12: And John Farnham's confirmed that he'll never be able to sing or perform in public again. He spent the past 4 years battling oral cancer and says because of the surgeries to his mouth and face, it won't be possible to sing on stage.
0: Your sport. Now.
12: Starting with AFL, where Carlton is hunting its biggest scalp under interim coach Josh Fraser, facing an in-form Cats tonight at the MCG. The Blues have won back-to-back since Michael Voss's departure. Fraser sensing a shift within the squad.
14: I'd like to think we've evolved more than changed, and I guess as you evolve, there's natural changes with what you do, but there's been a strong foundation built, and we've been able to consider what that looks like moving forward. Some of the changes happen game day, but some of it has happened Monday to Friday.
12: Round 13 of the NRL kicks off tonight. The Sharks up against Manly, and Alex Dimonor faces Jakub Mensik in the third round of the French Open. World number one Yannick Sinner eliminated overnight.
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0: Magic weather.
28: Partly cloudy for the rest of the afternoon. On the waters, northeasterlies to 15 knots and seas around 1 metre. Tonight's lows are ranging from 9 in the Clare Valley up to 11 in Port Augusta. On Saturday, we've got possible showers, northerlies to 15 knots and seas around 1 metre. And top temps tomorrow from 18 in the Clare Valley to 21 in Port Augusta.
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Funky Budgera for Magic 105.9. It's got such a great groove. If that's on the playlist tonight for the Silent Disco at the Youth Centre on Hobby Street, it's going to go down a treat. That, of course, part of Port Augusta's Reconciliation Week, and there's plenty on for the grown-ups too. Feel that's a very grown-up song. Certainly raw and emotional. Sam Fender with Olivia Dean in the next 15 or so. We're back to the 90s right now. Brian Adams might just be training for the Whyalla Foreshore Park Run. He's running to you and us on the afternoon stretch.

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0: Still in the afternoon stretch with Rob across Magic 105.9. Caitlin and Josh are taking a bit of a break over the weekend, but of course the wake-up call will be back on Monday. Another chance to spin birthday balls, because we are always ready to give away a $500 Harvey Norman Port Pirie Whyalla voucher if we can guess your birthday. Couldn't do it for Charlotte and Port Broughton this morning, but there's always Monday. I can turn a dance floor into a runway. That's exactly what I hope you're bringing to your Friday night, and we're certainly bringing that after your new sport and weather up next. Magic 105.9 and with Rob.
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10: Hi, it's Harrison Preve. A court date has been locked in for Erin Patterson's appeal bid. The 51-year-old will attempt to have all four of her convictions thrown out when she faces a court of appeal on August 19 and 20. Patterson convicted of murdering three in-laws and attempting to kill a fourth, feeding them beef Wellington laced with death cap mushrooms. The two-day hearing in August will also hear from the state prosecutor. It's appealing Patterson's prison sentence, arguing she should have been sentenced to life with no parole. Well, a worrying sign for mortgage holders, NAB lifting its short-term fixed rates by 0.15%. The move comes after the RBA delivered its third consecutive interest rate hike earlier this month. A national rent freeze is back on the Greens' agenda. Senator David Shoebridge insists landlords have no reason to raise rent under Labor's tax reforms, and those who do are price gouging. He wants further protections in place for renters, warning the government needs a Green support to pass its measures in the Senate. And Kmart will become the first Aussie retailer to use AI to allow customers to try before they buy. Shoppers will be able to try on clothes using the tech as well as virtually place home products in their houses. Bernard Wilson from Kmart says the demand is there.
11: They're engaging conversationally and looking for ideas and guidance. It's a great step forward for the business and for our customers.
0: Your sport. Now.
10: Geelong expecting a battle with a re-energised Carlton outfit at the MCG tonight. The Blues coming off back-to-back wins following the departure of coach Michael Voss. In the NRL, Manly coach Kieran Foran playing the long game with his two Origin stars. Tolu Kolo failing his HIA after a high shot in Wednesday's game, while Hamole Oluwatu is being rested for tonight's clash with Cronulla.
12: Pretty risky to throw them back out there 48 hours after, so after a big contest like that, it'd be good for them to freshen.
10: And Novak Djokovic back in the men's singles action tonight at the French Open, while Alina Svitolina takes to the court in the women's draw.
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3: Magic weather.
4: Partly cloudy for the rest of the afternoon. On the waters, northeasterlies to 15 knots and seas around 1 metre. Tonight's lows are ranging from 9 in the Clare Valley up to 11 in Port Augusta. On Saturday, we've got possible showers, northerlies to 15 knots and seas around 1 metre, and top temps tomorrow from 18 in the Clare Valley to 21 in Port Augusta.
3: 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Yeah, bit of a stretch. Your afternoon stretch. 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

Gaga and Doechii for Magic. You've heard the song. Now you can see the movie tonight. Devil Wears Prada 2 at the Northern Festival Centre. It's a bit of a head bopper, that one from Alex Warren. Squeezing in all the hits we can before we wrap it up at 5 o'clock. He's on the way, along with Teddy Swims. NXS right here. Disappear? Still stretching this afternoon on Magic 105.9.

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0: Alex Warren's Fever Dream. 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
10: Afternoon, Harrison Preet here with the latest. It's been confirmed Erin Patterson will return to court on August 19 in an attempt to have her triple murder and attempted murder convictions quashed. She's currently serving a minimum 33 years jail after being found guilty of lacing her in-laws' lunch with death cap mushrooms. The two-day hearing will also cover the prosecution's counter-appeal. The DPP wants Patterson's sentence up to life with no parole. Australia's consumer watchdog is taking legal action against Amazon over claims it sold kids' unicorn backpacks without proper warnings. A CCC deputy chair, Katrina Lowe, says the children's backpacks failed to comply with mandatory button battery warnings.
11: These backpacks were designed for children and they include a detachable light-up unicorn plush toy which contains button batteries.
10: Hundreds of Officeworks jobs are being sent offshore under a major cost-cutting drive. Owners Wesfarmers outsourcing call centre and other office roles in Sydney Sydney and Melbourne as part of a $15 million savings push. The work will instead be carried out in India and the Philippines. And drivers are being urged to slow down and make safer decisions on our roads today to mark Fatality-Free Friday. Russell White from the Australian Road Safety Foundation says drivers are continuing to ignore road rules.
3: What we're seeing really is that risky behaviour is becoming a dangerous normal. 7 in 10 drivers admit to breaking rules, and that kind of widespread behaviour is the big reason why road trauma is increasing.
0: Your sport. Now.
10: The Cats are wary of their battle with a re-energised Carlton outfit tonight at the MCG. The Blues coming off back-to-back wins, and Geelong coach Chris Scott says their talent is elite.
12: Pretty recent, wasn't it, that Patrick Cripps polled 45 votes in a Brownlow. Sam Walsh was a star. Jagger Smith is a young star. Chera was a really early draft pick, high talent. Put it this way, like internally we're not sitting there sort of thinking, oh, all we have to do is roll out our game and we'll be okay.
10: Round 13 of the NRL gets underway. Cronulla taking on Manly, and the San Antonio Spurs defeating OKC Thunder 118-91 to send their NBA conference final to Game 7.
0: Does the thought of crunching numbers after a long work week make you feel a bit like this?
13: Brother,
0: Well, it's your lucky day, because Mikey's got you covered, counting down the hottest hits of the week as voted by you on the

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6: Magic weather.
7: Partly cloudy for the rest of the afternoon. On the waters, northeasterlies to 15 knots and seas around 1 metre. Tonight's lows are ranging from 9 in the Clare Valley up to 11 in Port Augusta. On Saturday, we've got possible showers, northerlies to 15 knots and seas around 1 metre. And top temps tomorrow from 18 in the Clare Valley to 21 in Port Augusta.
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0: Hope you're having a great drive home. Will and Woody. Woodrow, we've got a hell of a show, as always, on a Friday lineup for you guys. We never really know where Friday's going, which I think, you know, is certainly a source of anxiety for our bosses. But for you and me and for everyone else listening, bloody good fun. I mean, it's got all the hallmarks of a Friday show. Annalise is on her phone.
1: Yes.
0: You and me are ready to go. We've got the cans in here for Can You Hear It? So right up next, your chance. I mean, if you get the record, it hasn't happened in a while, but 16 cans in a row, it's beer or soft drink based on the sound of the can opening, my friend. And the prize still there, do you think, if they get the 16?
1: Yes, it is. Yes, you when you say still there, are you questioning if this company has $10,000 to give away?
0: We'll play it up next.
1: It's Will and Woody.
0: We'll play it up next.

0: It's Will and Woody. Hope you're having a great drive home. It is beer or soft drink based on the can sound of the can opening.
1: I'm going to say that's a soft drink. Can you hear it? It's a beer.
2: Can you hear it? Darcy, no. Darcy, no. Darcy, no.
0: $10,000 for the record, 16 cans for anyone that gets anywhere near it. Haven't been in those territories for a while, Woods.
3: Last person, I've forgotten her name, but she was an older woman, and we ended up fixing her car for her. Anyway, we've got Lornell here who's going to play Jenny. Jenny was her name. We love Jenny. If you're listening, Jenny, love your work. But Lornell, you're up first this afternoon. How are we feeling, Lornell?
4: Hi, guys. Very nervous.
3: Very nervous. That's all right. Hey, do you have good ears, Lornell?
4: My son has better ears.
3: Is he in the car with you?
4: He is.
3: All right, we'll allow it. Lornell, Lornell's son, here's can number one.
4: I'm going to go soft drink.
0: Beautiful.
3: Nice, Lornell. I feel like I heard your son yell out beer.
4: I've got two boys. One yelled out beer. Right, yep.
3: Okay. Well, that one's nowhere. So yeah, don't listen to him. Don't listen to him. All right. Correct. That was a soft drink. Let's go to can number two.
4: Stop
0: yeah.
4: talking.
0: Yeah.
3: See ya.
0: Yes,
3: Hang Lornell. On,
0: Lornell. Jeez, the boys. They just want to have their peace, don't they?
3: Again, I feel like I heard one of them yell out soft drink.
0: I mean, Mum's on the radio. Mum's on the radio.
3: Let Mum do her thing.
0: It's a bit of fun. They're playing every... It would be a bit strange if they knew what the sound of a beer was.
3: True.
0: It probably should be an over 18 only game. Can you hear it now I think about it?
5: It definitely is.
0: Oh, it is an over 18 game. Is that right?
5: Yeah.
0: I didn't know that. I suppose now I think about it, we've never had a kid play.
5: You've got your codes training coming up, so you'll learn all about it.
0: No, I've done that. I've actually already done that. Just in case the brass are listening.
3: Can three.
4: Soft drink.
3: Sorry, Lornell. Sorry.
4: Thanks,
3: that
4: guys.
3: Was a beer and no more
0: Love
3: comments.
0: Love to your boys. Annalisa, we got maybe a random prize to send the boys, Lornell's boys.
3: Well, they weren't playing. Well, they weren't playing because...
0: No, but I mean just for the weekend. Just for the weekend.
3: Yeah,
5: we'll sort them out.
0: Yeah, I'll sort them out. Love that. I haven't got any prizes in my random prizing.
3: We've lost them all.
0: Lost them all. Are you kidding? Someone's stripped me. I've got no Mingle seasoning. I'll tell you who would have prizes, random prizes floating around.
3: Who?
0: Smallsy.
3: Well, you'd hope so.
0: He'd have all the prizes.
3: With his show running late, he's got too many prizes.
0: His show ran 10 minutes late today.
3: Yeah.
0: Oh, bloody hell.
3: Who have we got here?
6: Oh, hi.
3: Hey, Smallsy.
6: Hi, I've got two notes for you. I didn't mean to run late. Sorry, Darren Palmer, once he started talking, he could not stop. I was giving him the wind-up signal so many times and he just didn't stop.
0: Yeah,
6: number
0: right.
6: two,
0: yes.
6: It's great to be back playing this game. As you know, I'm a huge supporter.
0: Are you playing? Are you playing? I mean, there's a big assumption being made here.
6: But update, yes. I think I've got a better chance on the phone next time, just so you know, because I had nailed those.
0: You're on.
3: Okay.
0: Is it silly for me to ask who Darren Palmer is? Am I?
6: Interior designer on the block. Wash your mouth.
0: Sorry.
6: Wash your mouth.
0: You're normally afternoon tea with the stars, Smallsy. You've got the big dogs on there. I'd expect DiCaprio, you know. Darren Palmer. I mean, he might be busy this afternoon.
6: He was busy. Anyway, you can have Monday. I'll run 5 minutes early and you can take back the time. How does that sound?
0: Well, I mean, I'd like that. I think we need a little bit of give here.
3: Why are we fighting for time? For me, Smallsy, go as late as you like. If you've got Darren Palmer's, you go as late as you like, mate. That's fine.
6: Okay.
0: I think this is good as shows we're sort of figuring this out together.
6: Yeah.
0: On the air too.
6: Nothing says therapy more than on the air working this out.
0: I like it.
3: And I think Darren Palmer worth pushing late for mine.
0: Yes.
6: Actually,
0: I've got you here. I'm just having a look at Woods, who's got a new hairdo. I'm not sure if you crossed it, Smallsy, but you actually look a little bit like Zach Smallsy's producer now.
3: Really?
0: You know, a little bit of Zach.
6: Oh,
0: name.
6: Hello.
0: Kind of hair.
3: Look, Zach's a very good-looking man.
6: Have you put him through the AI beauty trend? Because Zach got a 9.1 yesterday. You could be up there.
3: What's the beauty?
0: What's the AI beauty trend?
6: Okay, so take the worst photos you each have of each other, put it into ChatGPT or Copilot, because we can't get it on the Wi-Fi here at work.
0: another little shot here. So it's just us airing our dirty laundry about the company.
6: And then just go give me my AI beauty report, and then it'll turn, it was a real confidence killer for me personally.
0: Ooh, oh.
6: You two might find it works for you, I'm not sure. But anyway,
0: okay, we'll check it out. All right.
6: Yeah.
0: Well, thanks for the call, Smallsy. All right, let's go over to...
6: Weekend.
0: No, you too,
6: weekend.
0: Mate. It's been lovely to talk.
3: I'm really not letting him play, can you?
0: I just hung up on him. We've got Betty here who's called. We'll get to her after the song.
3: You're really not letting him play.
0: No, he ran 10 minutes over. Naughty boy. Naughty boy. Lornell, a double pass to Finding Emily, the movie. Enjoy more. Can you hear it up next? Bill and Woody.
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0: It is Will and Woody. Hope you're having a great Friday drive home, guys. $1 million a little bit later on. Your shot at it. Right now, though, can you tell the difference between beer and soft drink based only on the sound of the can opening? Can you hear it? Can you hear it? Can you hear it?
1: Beer certainly.
2: Betty, you want to play? You keen?
3: Yes, very.
0: Yes.
2: Here we go, Betty.
0: Get it, Betty.
2: Get one.
3: Soft drink.
2: Betty. Hang on, Betty. One can down. Great work. Let's go straight to can two, Bet.
0: Can two, Bet.
3: Soft drink.
2: Ah, oh, sorry, Bet.
0: Too quick, Bet.
2: Oh. Go on, Bet.
0: Gee, she flew in with the second one, didn't she?
2: No thought. You were confident.
0: No thought.
2: Love that confidence. Let's go to Gary here. Gazza, how are you?
4: Good, man. How you doing?
2: I'm outstanding, Gary.
0: Gary, he sounds salt of the earth, doesn't he, Gary? Gary, what do you do for a living, Gary?
4: Boilermaker welder.
0: There you go.
2: Oh, that's stunning.
0: Bang, bang, bang. I mean, survey says if we were playing Family Feud right now, that's what everyone's thinking.
2: What did you weld today, Gary?
4: I had the day off today.
2: Oh, little ripper, Gary. You deserve it, Gary. Righto, mate. Here's can one.
4: Beer.
2: Nice, Gary.
0: That
2: is a beer, Gary. I'll give you two cans straight off the bat, Gary, if you can tell me what beer it was.
0: No.
4: 4X.
2: No, it wasn't that, but you can keep playing. It was a Cooper's. All right, here we go. Can number two, Gary.
4: Soft drink.
0: Yes, Gaz. Gary. I'm feeling good about Gary. I'm feeling very good about Gary.
2: What'd you do for your day off, Gary?
4: Dentist appointment.
2: Shocking day off. Can number three, Gary.
4: Beer.
0: Ah, it was a softie. Oh, jeez.
2: Sorry,
0: Gaz. That's tough, Gary. I thought you were looking really good there.
2: We really did talk you up.
0: I thought it was looking great. Should we go to Jenna? Got time for one more?
2: I think we do. Jenna, you ready to go?
5: Yeah, I'm in.
2: Okay, let's go straight in. Here we go.
5: A beer.
0: Okay, glad we went to Jenna.
2: Sorry, Jen.
0: So glad we went to Jenna.
2: Wasted a can.
0: We did.
2: Shame. Jenna, you can have a Mingle seasoning prize pack.
0: Nah, they've been taken off me. Nah.
2: Sorry, Jenna, you're going home with nothing.
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0: Will and Woody. And I hope you have a wonderful drive home on your Friday, Woods.
1: So, enhanced games, they happened earlier this week. If you're not across them, it's all the athletes that were taking all the drugs enhance their performance. Everything was legal.
0: Not everything.
1: I think it was anything goes.
0: No, not everything. Like, they're still, you know, performance. They're not doing hard drugs.
1: Oh, sorry. Yeah, yeah. They're not breaking the law, but anything.
0: They're not doing class A narcotics.
1: We don't think so. I didn't see the drug tests. Anyway, they were a massive flop. All the drugged athletes were beaten by the clean athletes.
0: Yeah.
1: The missile Magnussen, he came last. So, didn't go well for them. And I thought it was interesting that we had Ariane Titmus in the studio yesterday.
0: Yeah.
1: And we asked her, and she's a multiple gold-winning swimmer.
0: Yeah.
1: We asked her what her thoughts were on the enhanced games, and here's what she said.
2: Frankly, it makes my blood boil. I really despise what they're doing here. I think it undermines everything that sport is.
1: Fascinating. Okay.
0: Strong fighting words.
1: Strong, really strong
0: fighting
1: opinion.
0: Fighting words.
1: Loved her. Loved her in the studio, Ariane.
0: Loved her.
1: But I just thought, you know, Ariane talking about it yesterday, it's kind of got a little bit of something moving again in the show. And the producers have said to me, Woody, why don't you bring back the enhanced quiz?
0: Oh, no.
1: And I said, guys, I'm obviously for it. Now, if somehow you missed the enhanced quiz on Tuesday, phenomenal bit. Very similar to the enhanced games. It was a quiz
0: have
1: off.
0: Have you done the same thing?
1: It's a quiz off between. Don't you jump in. Just let me explain.
0: Have you done the same thing?
1: Just concentrate. I'm just going to put this out there
0: and then you can decide what to do with it.
1: Okay.
0: If you've done the same thing, I'm not playing.
1: No worries. Now you're going to listen.
0: Be a good boy. I've said my bit. Don't patronise me. I'll walk out.
1: Listen.
0: Don't patronise me or I'll walk out.
1: Listen, I'll walk out.
0: No, don't patronise me.
1: I'll walk out.
0: Don't patronise me.
1: I'll walk out.
0: You know that.
1: I'd walk out before you walk out.
0: You're closer to the door.
1: Yeah, I am, mate. Anyway, so if you missed the enhanced quiz on Tuesday, very similar to the enhanced games, quiz between you and me, except I cheated. I got the answers before the show.
0: And still lost after cheating.
1: No, if you listen to the audio, I dominated.
3: In Harry Potter and the Philosopher's
1: Pink
3: Stone.
1: Pink Umbrella, Woody.
0: Oh, so you can't do this. So what's the point?
3: Question two. Which 19th century author invented the female name
1: William
3: Miranda?
1: Shakespeare.
0: Now, the reason you lost, and I mentioned this on air, is that William Shakespeare is not a 19th century author. So there's no way you actually could have got that right.
1: So because I'm a fair player, I'm willing to give you that one. So we're currently one all.
0: No, that actually is a good burn. And there are people out there, and you're laughing about that, Joe. She's having a little bit of a laugh to herself. Why do you find that funny? Because I know stuff.
4: You can't lose.
0: I can't lose.
1: We all found it very funny that you went to the toilets and couldn't put it down. You're just like, it was just a fun bit, mate. And you went to the toilets.
0: What do you mean?
1: And you were scheming as to like, I can't believe I lost a quiz. Came back and you were like, I've won.
0: William Shakespeare wasn't a huge moment.
1: I just can't believe
0: you've all heard about Archimedes in the bath saying Eureka. That was me taking a piss. But I was like, yes. I haven't lost.
1: Anyway, so.
0: Well, just so you know, for everyone playing at home, he was an author in the 16th century. We should know that. He's the greatest writer of all time. I don't think that sort of information is something you can skimp over.
1: And out of fairness, I will give you that. So we're one all now.
0: There's no fairness, mate. There's no fairness. Okay. It's just out of right or wrong, I'm right.
1: Out of right or wrong,
0: yes.
1: You're right.
0: Out of the facts.
1: Okay.
0: You know?
1: We're one all currently.
0: Yes.
1: Okay. The rest of because we didn't get to the other three questions. There's three more questions
0: to go. Annalise, have you got the same AI to write the questions this time around?
4: No.
0: Okay.
1: Yes.
0: What did you get? Did you get an update? Because there's some AI we can't use here.
1: William. This is the same questions that she made on Tuesday. So the last time I saw the answers was Tuesday at 4 o'clock.
0: Oh, yeah, okay.
1: I haven't looked since. I genuinely can't remember any of them, but I hope they come back. I promise you I can't remember any of them. I'm hoping they come back to me.
0: All right, we'll wait and see about
1: that. I think fair test now. I've cheated, but 3 days ago.
0: I don't think it's a fair test. It's not a fair test. You still saw the answers.
1: It's enhanced.
0: Let's not call it fair.
1: It's enhanced quiz, mate.
0: Enhanced isn't fair. That's why it's called enhanced.
1: Yeah, enhanced.
0: You're lost. And I've beaten you again.
1: Time for the return of the enhanced quiz. Things are getting slippery in here. Oh. Things are getting very slippery in here. I tell you. Now, let me try and focus.
0: Oh, good stuff. Yes, let's go.
1: Let me try and focus. Now, Now, we had two questions on Tuesday.
0: Yeah.
1: We're one all. Yeah. You got one because of a technicality. I promise you, I haven't looked at the
0: answers. No, I got one because you were wrong. So by default, I was right.
1: I wasn't wrong.
0: You said William Shakespeare was a 19th century author. He's not. You didn't. So I got it right.
1: Didn't hear the rest of the question, though. He invented the name Miranda.
0: I don't care, mate.
1: I don't know if you knew that.
0: He wasn't born in the 1800s.
1: Did you know that? Not sure. Anyway.
0: But I won.
1: I won.
0: It's one all. It's one all.
1: It's one all. Yeah, I said that. It's one all. So there's three questions to go.
0: Don't poke fun at me. I'm not enjoying this. I want to make that very clear.
1: Why?
0: Well, because
1: why
0: you cheated
1: so
0: and you're humiliating me. Now let's do the game. Come on now. Let's do it. It's not funny.

0: You haven't.
1: Will you?
0: No, you haven't.
1: Will you?
0: That's the truth. That's just a fact.
2: You ready for question one?
3: Sorry, ask your question. We're getting moved on.
1: All books have penises in them. Hard to find a book without a penis in
3: it. Spot the dog.
1: He's got a penis. All right.
2: Okay, question
1: for the girl. Okay, so best of five. We're on one all. I haven't looked at the answers since Tuesday. Well, I want that clear. Okay, so I may not remember them.
2: Okay.
0: Yeah, Annalise, you're going to have to move it on, mate.
2: Right.
0: We're locking horns here.
2: So sorry.
0: I'll walk out. I've said it once.
2: Which country has the highest number of individual time zones in the world?
1: Woody. France.
2: Wow. Correct.
0: Really? That's a mat. Why?
1: Just because it crosses over all the time.
2: Do you remember how many there is?
0: Oh, hang on. No, but that's because France has multiple territories all over the planet. Is that why? Because it couldn't just be the actual landmass of the country, France. It would be because France has... Yeah, wow. That's fascinating.
1: You jumped in ahead of me, Will. That's exactly what I was going to say.
0: Wow.
1: You didn't let me finish.
0: I'd almost snuck the point there, haven't I?
1: You didn't let me finish. Wow.
2: That's a point to Woody. Question two.
0: That's amazing. That's fascinating.
1: Thank you, Will.
2: 12 to 13.
0: I'm actually thanking myself there for knowing that.
2: Okay, question
0: nice
2: two.
0: Nice little addendum there.
2: Who is the only British Prime Minister to receive...
1: Woody.
0: Winston Churchill.
1: Damn it. I said my name first, though. I said my name
0: first. I just got two in a row.
1: Give it to Will. Give it to Will.
2: That was correct. That's
0: yeah, what was the question, though?
2: Receive the Nobel Peace Prize in literature.
0: Sorry, he won the Nobel Prize in literature.
2: Yeah.
0: Did you say twice, though?
2: No.
0: What did you say?
2: I just said who is the only British Prime Minister to have received the Nobel
0: Peace Prize.
2: No, the Nobel Prize.
0: The Nobel Prize. And he won it for what? For peace.
2: Literature.
0: Oh, for literature. What for? What did he write?
2: He received 1953 for his mastery of historical and biographical description, as well as a brilliant oratory.
0: Oratory. It's all right, Annalise. Okay. It's all right.
2: You put me on the spot. I don't know. I just Googled it.
1: It's all right.
2: Okay,
1: it's all
2: right. Question three. This one's for the win.
1: So this is everything. The enhanced quiz. Will the clean athlete beat the drugged up athlete?
0: Okay.
2: Let's go.
0: I don't want this.
2: Here you go.
0: I don't want it.
2: Question three.
3: I'm feeling dirty now. You're feeling dirty. Why? You're the clean athlete.
0: Let's go. Here, ask a question, Annalise.
2: What is the loudest animal?
1: Woody sperm whale.
0: Is it
1: the only one I remembered. I knew it was coming.
0: And we didn't. We don't. What's the question?
2: What is the loudest animal on the planet capable of producing sounds up to 230 decibels underwater?
0: Wow, that's amazing.
1: Loud animal. Yes. Very loud.
0: Wow.
1: Miles.
0: I would never have said that. Well done, Woods. Very good for you. Well done. Bravo. Bravo. Well done. Well played.
1: That could be a weekly bit.
0: I'm happy to do it.
1: The enhanced quiz.
0: I'm happy to do it.
1: I liked it.
0: It'll be you and him by yourself. Open lines up next.
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7: Hi there, I'm Sally Pearson. New South Wales has created women's origin history. The Blues completing a series whitewash after defeating Queensland 12-4 in Game 3 on the Gold Coast. Mixed results for our Aussie women over at the French Open. Kimberly Birrell has been knocked out in the second round, while Daria Kazatkina has advanced to the third with a straight sets victory. And three-time Olympic champ Jessica Fox is set to make her return to international competition at the ICF Canoe Slalom World Cup Series this weekend.
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0: It's Will and Woody. The quiz is just around the corner. Woods, right now, though, it's good on the air right now. Of course, tell us about your weekend. We love to talk to you guys. Normally, you're calling for something specific.
1: Yeah.
0: But now, it's over to you guys. Just a chance to chat, say good day. Tell us about your weekend. Tell us about something you're excited about. Tell us about someone that you might be in love with. Maybe they don't know about it.
2: Oh,
0: I don't know.
2: I don't want to put
0: ideas in your head here, but we do a bit of a dedication sort of a thing. I don't know. You love someone, you would like to dedicate them a song or something.
2: Not sure if we could play that song, but we could hear what song you want to play.
0: And the text line's open as well. Oh, someone's texted and said, "Hi, Will and Woody, I'm pregnant."
2: Oh,
0: huge.
2: Did they sign up with a name?
0: No.
2: Well, congratulations, whomever is pregnant.
0: Congratulations.
2: Good luck with everything.
0: Wow.
2: I'm sure it'll be great.
0: Wow, that's a...
2: What, mate?
0: Well, that's a big moment in your life. Oh, I don't even knew how big that was until, you know, much later on. But anyway, Anthony.
2: I think for the guy, it's hard to comprehend because it's like we would have no connection to the child for that first 9 months. And then it really, anyway. Let's go to Anthony here.
0: Anthony,
2: mate, what do you want to talk to us about?
3: Well, I just want to say, I know this might be a bit of a downer. I'm sorry.
2: That's all right, mate. That's all right. Anything goes.
3: I'm celebrating the 2 months of my brother passing.
0: Mm-hmm. Oh, yeah.
2: Yep.
3: And I just want to know how to feel about it. Like, I've never had this before, and it's a really big thing. And I just thought, there's a way of, I guess, you know, there's always a way of celebrating death at some point. And I thought
0: You're trying to celebrate it? Is that what you're saying, Anthony?
3: Yeah, I want to make sure he knows I'm celebrating.
0: Oh, celebrating.
3: Mourning for too long.
0: I think the question you asked was, I don't know how to feel about it, and you want to know how to feel about it. I don't think there's any right or wrong there. I reckon whatever you're feeling about that, brother. I reckon that'll probably change over time as well. You might feel good about it some days. You might feel bad about it some days. I wouldn't try and put that in a box. But in terms of honouring what you're feeling, I reckon is the way to go there. But in terms of celebrating him, God, I don't know. Is there stuff that he liked to do? Are there things that you liked doing with him? Anthony? He dropped off.
2: That's all right.
0: Anthony dropped off.
2: Hey, thinking of you, Anthony. Thinking of you, mate. Wherever you are with it, mate.
0: Yeah.
2: Thinking of you. And as Will said, just take your time. No rush.
0: That's a good thing to remember about feelings, actually, in general. I learned that lesson pretty strongly recently. You don't control what you feel. It's a weird thing.
2: Yeah.
0: But, like, you kind of think that you do, and then you, like, get smacked around by a feeling, and you're like, the problem here is that I'm resisting the fact that I'm feeling something.
2: You do not
0: control that. No one controls what they feel. And it's funny, we often expect people to in certain circumstances, but the reality is no one does. No one, you just kind of like, you're just this space where feelings just erupt.
2: Yeah.
0: And we all have to deal with that. You know, it just gets worse by trying to deny that it's going on.
2: Yeah.
0: That's what I was trying to say to him. I was just like, just whatever you're feeling.
2: Just feel what you're feeling. That's all you can do. Don't try to overthink.
0: But that's often really hard because you might spend your whole life being told not to feel a certain way. We're really good at suppressing feelings, but you're still feeling it and you're burning it up somewhere. You know, that's why people get rashes and migraines and all that sort of stuff because you're not actually listening to how you are.
2: Are you deliberately saying that Tom had a migraine and a rash?
0: There was one week where he had a migraine and a rash. He just had a rash.
2: Anyway, let's go to Tim here.
0: Tim.
4: Hey, boys,
2: good, mate. We are good. What would you like to talk to us about?
4: Happy Friday, guys. Wanted to gloat to say how much I love the show and that you guys are doing a great job this year again.
2: Timmy, thank you so much, mate. I really appreciate that.
0: Tell us a bit about you, Timmy. What's going on with you?
4: Working hard and, probably hardly working actually. And, you know, just raising an almost teenager, which I'm sure you guys will get to at some stage soon.
2: You're doing
4: it goes
2: what?
4: Quicker than anything, guys.
2: How old are your kids?
4: Just the one, almost 13 next month.
2: Wow.
4: It goes pretty quick, guys, so enjoy it.
2: Yeah, thank you, mate. Always good advice. Does the 13-year-old still think you're cool? Are you still in it, or is she over you?
4: No. It's not like I have any res or anything, guys, and I'm past that now, I think.
2: Bugger. That's a shame. Do you try to do anything to make your daughter think that you're cool?
4: Just jokes and embarrassment in front of her friends, which is a dad's job, isn't it?
2: Yeah, bloody oath it is. And that doesn't work.
0: And it's funny, you're calling that a job, Tim. What I have found is that has just become second nature.
2: I know. It comes so naturally to us.
0: It's a one-wood, isn't it? That's all I know how to do in a public space now. Hey, Timmy, you can have a double pass to go to Post Malone. Take your daughter with you.
4: Oh, thank you so much. He's actually one of those. And I've never seen anyone live before, so I do love that.
2: Mate, awesome. Mate,
0: first live show. Have a blast.
4: Thanks, boys.
0: No worries, Timmy. Timmy. Thanks for joining the show. Right up next, your shot at $1 million in the $1 million pop quiz. Happy Friday. It's Will and Woody.
1: Bring on the weekend. 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
1: Hi, Harrison Preep here with the latest. Victoria's alleged mushroom killer Erin Patterson to face court in August, seeking to appeal her convictions. She had been found guilty of killing three relatives with death cap mushrooms. Dozens of police descending on Brisbane's Victoria Park, removing protesters who had pitched tents on the site in a bid to stop construction of the new Olympic Stadium. The group had been there for a few months and had been given until this afternoon to vacate. The boss of Australia's accounting giant, KPMG, resigning over mishandled whistleblower allegations. CEO Andrew Yates and the head of audit, Julian McPherson, both stepping down today after an internal investigation. A man who had planned to kill Taylor Swift fans on the European leg of the pop star's Eras tour to spend the next 15 years in jail. The man had planned to stab and bomb fans at Taylor Swift's Vienna shows in 2024. Well, the PM is turning to social media to sell Labor's tax reforms. Anthony Albanese releasing a Q&A explainer video in a bid to cut through the political noise.
2: You've sent in some questions about our housing plan. How are you changing the tax system for housing? Great question. If you already own a property, you can still negatively gear. But going forward, new investors will only be able to negatively gear new builds.
1: And Tony Abbott officially returning to a senior role within the Liberal Party, the former Prime Minister starting his job as the party's federal president today after being elected unopposed.
0: Your sport, now.
1: Geelong tackles a rejuvenated Carlton in tonight's AFL encounter at the MCG. The Blues are unbeaten since Josh Raser stepped in as interim coach. And Sharks halfback Nephi Peru to make his NRL debut against Manly tonight in the Shire. The 24-year-old replacing Nico Hines with the star playmaker ruled out with a calf injury. Coach Craig Fitzgibbon says he's earned his shot.
3: Nephi's been with us for 4 years now, I think. Been, plying his trade and working really hard on his game and developing. He's been ready for some time. We feel like last year, I think we only had one game where we missed a half. At the time, Nephi just tore his pec muscle.
0: Does the thought of crunching numbers after a long work week make you feel a bit like this?
4: Brother,
0: Well, it's your lucky day, because Mikey's got you covered. Counting down the hottest hits of the week is voted by you on the iHeartRadio app.

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4: Magic weather.
5: Partly cloudy for the rest of the afternoon. On the waters, northeasterlies to 15 knots and seas around 1 metre. Tonight's lows are ranging from 9 in the Clare Valley up to 11 in Port Augusta. On Saturday, we've got possible showers, northerlies to 15 knots and seas around 1 metre. And top temps tomorrow from 18 in the Clare Valley to 21 in Port Augusta.
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0: Yes, that's right. Your shot at $1 million. Wowee. Someone is going to be having a crack very shortly. The way to get through, listen throughout the workday. It's thanks to Deal or No Deal and Millionaire Hot Seat weeknights from 6:30 on Channel 10. And then we will choose one of you guys to go in with a shot to win the $1 million. You also, given that you're playing Australia's easiest quiz here on Will and Woody as well, you get the double woods. You win $1,000 for winning our quiz as well.
1: How do you like that double, Lee?
2: Oh, it sounds pretty good to me.
1: It's a great double. So just to confirm, you are now in with a shot to win the $1 million. And right now, you've got the chance to take home $1,000 if you can get 10 questions right in the 60 seconds. You can pass. Have to take your first answer. Best of luck, Lee.
2: Thank you so much.
0: All right, Lee. Hey, I just wanted to say before we get into the quiz, there's some beautiful text messages coming through.
3: We will get to them.
0: Okay. There's some lovely questions and some lovely things people are asking. Okay. I just wanted to know, I see you, we see you, and we'll talk about it in a sec. All right. Are we ready to go, Lee?
1: She's ready.
2: I'm ready. I'm right, so Lee. Nervous. I'm ready, ready.
0: All right, here we go. Who sings "Where Is My Husband"?
2: Ray.
0: What do you call the leftover bit of the apple you don't eat?
2: Core.
0: What popular TV show chronicles the love of hockey players Hollander?
2: Heated rivalry.
0: From which country does the traditional cooking style teriyaki originate?
2: Japan.
0: Who won State of Origin on Wednesday night?
2: New South Wales.
0: What is the name of the soft drink company famous for its Christmas ads featuring polar bears?
2: Coca-Cola.
0: What tech company is the owner of Beats headphones?
2: What was that?
0: What tech company is the owner of Beats headphones?
2: Oh, by Dr. Dre.
0: Beats what are Dr. the names Dre. Of the twin sisters and the Veronicas?
2: Jess and Pass.
0: What polarizing actress had her scene cut from the movie The Devil Wears Prada 2?
2: Pass.
0: What song is used in the opening scene of the movie Clueless?
2: Oh, pass.
0: What tech company is the owner of the Beats headphones?
2: Beats by Dr. Dre.
0: What are the names of the twin sisters of the Veronicas?
2: Oh my God. Jess and somebody. What's
0: Jess
2: the other
0: and
2: one?
0: Lisa was what you were
2: That's
0: looking
2: it.
0: For. And the reason I went back to that Beats one is I thought you might have another crack at it. Beats got bought by Apple.
2: Recently.
0: Yeah, I've got a Beats. Not recently. Button Pusher Tommy used to work on the Genius Bar, so you can't breathe Apple without getting corrected. But I know that because I've got a Beats cover to my new phone. Me and Sexy Das, cool. We've both got the Beats.
1: You got a Beats cover?
0: Beats cover.
1: Oh, yeah. Very cool.
0: The DJs. The DJs have got the Beats covers.
1: Very
0: just the
1: cool,
0: boys. Just
1: very
0: the cool,
1: cool
0: boys. Just the cool boys in the team.
1: Are you now copying what Darcy does because he's young and cool?
0: Darcy got it after me.
1: Is that Darcy? Is that true?
0: I got the phone before Darcy. Yeah, because you had a crap phone and you came in one day and you're like, gee, Wills, cool phone. You're a cool guy. Can I get the same cover of you? And I said, my young Padawan, you may follow me. You may. And he's still learning, and it's good to see. Hey, so Jess and Lisa, Sydney Sweeney was the actress who had her scene cut from Devil Wears Prada 2. I think we're all better off for that.
2: And I agree.
0: Yeah, God. And the song used in the opening scene of the movie Clueless was Kids in America by Kim Wilde.
1: Is that coming back to you, Lee?
0: Tough question.
2: Yeah, I used to love Clueless. Haven't seen it in a long time.
0: Tough question. Yeah. Lee, great quiz. Great quiz. I would love to give you something. Oh, Annalise, she's got something from Muffin Break.
2: Oh, my God. I thought you were going to say Post Malone tickets.
0: No, unfortunately not. We're out of Post Malone tickets. You've got a $100 voucher to go to Muffin Break, though. And sorry, you're in with the shop to win $1 million.
1: Yeah.
0: So we're loading you up there.
2: Thank you.
0: No worries at all, mate. Have a great weekend. How good's that? Will and Woody.

0: Good afternoon, everyone.
1: I said we'd get to the text line gear. We'll get to it later on. I just want to say before we get to Freedom Friday to the guy that said, "I'm a first time dad. It's a planned pregnancy, but I'm not feeling exciting. Like it's exciting. It feels like it's just another normal time. I want to be a dad, but it hasn't hit me yet. Did you boys feel that way? Absolutely, totally normal. Very strange for a guy to feel very connected to the pregnancy and the baby before the baby actually comes.
2: Because the baby, it's a strange. Because the baby's not in you, so you literally can't feel. And then you literally don't see it until it comes out. You just see these scans, and you're like, I know it's there.
1: Very normal.
2: And I know my partner's body shape is changing, but there's no. There's nothing to suggest that thing is real outside of like scanny things. And like, I think if any bloke has told you that they felt ready and prepared and like they were just good to go, I think they're lying to themselves.
1: Yeah.
2: You're supposed to feel like overwhelmed, not ready.
1: Absolutely.
2: Just lean in and embrace
1: even when
2: that.
1: The baby comes, it might feel very strange for a long time. So all good, brother. Thanks so much for the text. There's lots there, but we can't get to all of them because it's Freedom Friday.
2: Pitch too many ideas, Will. Way too many.
1: Just
2: taps for content. But unfortunately, the show is only 2 hours a day, so we can't fit all of those gold ideas into the radio show. So every Friday, we get the chance to re-pitch a couple that we think are worthy.
1: Mm-hmm.
2: You got a couple there?
1: Mm-hmm.
2: Big boy, or do you want me to fire off? Because I've been pitching one since Monday.
1: Yeah, you're keen. You're keen as a bean.
2: Do you definitely know the idea that I'm going to re-pitch? Because I'm disgusted that it hasn't been put in a show. It's off a topical story.
3: I think we got it out last minute, which is a win for us.
2: Did you put it in? It was in.
3: Think if it's the idea I'm thinking about, it may have been in for Monday, and then we last minute were like, get rid of that.
1: What'd you can it for? What'd you can it for?
2: A decision.
3: Like anything else?
1: Wow.
2: Brutal. That's harsh. All right, here it is.
1: It's not topical anymore. It's been since Monday.
2: Still kicking around. It's in the zeitgeist.
1: So you want to pitch yours first?
2: Can I?
1: Well, I don't. Yeah, absolutely.
2: Feels like there's been a momentum building now. It feels like we're in it.
3: Am I allowed to take a guess at what it is?
2: Just tell me the person that it's based on.
3: Your wife?
2: No.
3: Oh, don't worry then.
2: Oh. What did I pitch about my wife?
3: Thermostats.
2: The what?
3: The thermostats.
2: Oh.
1: Hey, you know what would be great for everyone in their car right now is if we stopped playing Cryptic Crossword and just said something. Because I'm happy to just go to a song and we can just play song. Otherwise, we just sit here and just name words that you guys are across that nobody else is. Because I'm kind of in the seat of everyone in the car right now and this is boring.
2: This is not good radio.
1: What did you want to go for?
2: Okay, so no, not that one, Joe. Here's what I want to go for.
1: Yeah,
2: Bianca Censori went out to dinner with Kanye West Monday not wearing pants.
1: Yes.
2: She was just wearing undies.
1: Yes.
2: This is classic gold radio. Yeah. Are you in your car right now and in your undies? Awesome. Because why? Why are you just in your undies? There's going to be great stories as to why. Do you know what I mean? What's made you be in the position when you're in a car in your jocks?
1: Do you know what could be a bit of fun? I mean, I love it.
2: Of course you do. Of course you do. You've got a brain.
1: Do you know what could be a bit of fun is if people call them, we have to guess whether or not they're in their underwear.
2: And you've just made it better. And you've elevated it. That's what I expect the producers to do.
1: Yeah.
2: Rather than rejecting, you guys, you call me. We have a meeting. You go, God, love your idea, but how about we make it even better? People call up and we guess if you're in your jocks. Well, you're a genius.
1: Okay, so give us a call. If you're driving the car.
2: Yeah.
1: And then we'll tell you whether or not you're in your underwear. And if you are in your underwear, there's going to be a great story attached to it, I'm sure. Why have we not done this?
2: Mate, I've been pitching it all
1: week. It's a tragedy.
2: On my emails, I have this column.
1: It's a tragedy.
2: I have this column that says, still like. And then cut and paste.
1: That's your first problem. You need to get rid of that column because then they see that and it's already got a stink to it.
2: Oh, bugger.
1: Because they've rejected it.
2: I didn't know that.
1: You should rename that Fresh Hot Cont. Content. Don't be like that. If you're driving home, we're going to need half and half. So you guys have to sort this out amongst yourselves.
2: Yeah.
1: We'll need half the people to call who are in their jocks and half the people to call who aren't in their jocks.
2: Yes.
1: Or who are fully clothed.
2: Fully clothed. Yeah.
1: So you're either in your jocks and you're calling the show. Or you're fully clothed and you're calling the show.
2: Explaining to us why you're just only in your underwear. We decide, are you lying or are you actually telling the truth?
1: Great.
2: It's a good bit.
1: It's a great bit. We'll do it up next. It's Will and Woody. Happy Friday.

0: Will and Woody. Hope you're having a wonderful Friday. Right now, Woods, taking over the radio with Freedom Friday.
1: They may take our lives, but they'll never take your freedom.
2: And finally, Will, we are free to do an idea that we love and the producers have rejected.
0: Well, they've missed. I reckon they've missed this one. Big miss.
2: Are you saying they didn't read my email?
0: No, I'm just saying they didn't recognise the potential in the idea.
2: I agree.
0: I'm saying that. Were you across this idea, Annalise?
3: Yeah, I was.
2: Did you fight for it in the producer meeting?
3: Nah.
2: What did you think was wrong with it?
3: I just saw it and just kind of moved straight on.
4: Shocking.
5: There
4: feeling.
5: Is a famous duo like yourselves, both guys, that do this exact idea, I think.
2: They did Pants Off Friday, which means they're not in their pants. It's a complete flip on that.
5: Our listeners get involved.
2: Oh, really?
6: No, there was also a game called Are You Naked, where they had to guess whether the person was naked.
2: We're not guessing if they're naked. We're guessing if they're in their underwear.
0: This
2: guys,
0: is just
2: you're not listening to the idea.
0: They get to this point where they're just black hatting. They don't add anything.
2: That's what happens.
0: Nothing interesting added. Happens. They just sit and they swat.
2: Sounds like a bad
0: it's
2: room.
0: Lazy.
2: It's not a good creative room.
0: We'll have to revamp of the room, guys. Revamp of the room.
2: Get John Cleese in or something. Give him a chat. Anyway, get John in. He talks well on creativity. Let's get John in. What's John up to?
0: All right, so right now, though, give us a call. We have to guess whether or not you are in your underwear. Driving the car.
2: Okay,
0: James.
2: James, you think you're in your underwear. Why, James?
7: Why am I in my underwear? Well, I just got home, but I was driving back from the missus, and I'm driving in the car with my underwear. I was just on the freeway all the way.
2: So hang on. So you saw your partner...
7: Yeah, so with girlfriends.
2: Yeah. So then
7: just drove back on the M1.
2: But why did you unclothe, or have you been in your jocks the entire time?
7: Oh no! So what happened was we were just having a nice lunch, and I spilled butter chicken all over my trackies.
0: Oh yeah,
2: classic.
0: Yeah, yeah.
7: And it's just gone everywhere, and it just made me feel like shit. So I've taken my trackies
0: off. Took your pants off.
7: Yeah. Took my pants off before I got in the car, and then I've just been driving. The 35-minute trip home in my underwear.
0: I buy it.
2: You're calling BS? I think buttered chicken, I don't know, it's just the way you said buttered
0: chicken.
2: Where
0: did you have your buttered chicken, James, at a restaurant?
7: No, she just made it at home.
0: She made a buttered chicken at home?
7: Yeah.
0: Yeah, right.
7: You got my mum's recipe.
0: She made a buttered chicken. You went to your girlfriend's house so that she could cook a buttered chicken for you on a Friday lunch.
7: I stayed there last night, and then she made buttered chicken for lunch.
0: She made buttered chicken for lunch on a Friday in the home. You'd get a sandwich.
2: James, you're not in your underwear. You're fully clothed.
7: No, I am in my underwear.
2: Oh, damn it. It just seems like such an outrageous story.
0: Whose partner goes, honey, come over 1 o'clock on a Friday, I'll cook us both a buttered chicken.
2: Will, it's crazy.
0: What is that?
2: It's crazy.
0: I mean, it's awesome.
2: It's crazy.
0: It's kind of awesome. Maybe Stranger we're all missing out. Yeah. Maybe we'd all love to be in a relationship like James where your partner calls you over for lunch on a cooked lunch on a Friday.
2: Mm, you drive home in your job.
0: What the hell? I feel like we're in like 1950s England. Beautiful stuff, though. Yeah. Good for him, James.
2: Great wintry food, a buttered chicken. Let's go to...
0: And he ate it in his trackies. Anyway, Michelle.
2: Great days. And now he's in his chops. Michelle.
8: Hello. How are we going?
2: Whoa. Michelle, why are you in your underwear, Michelle?
8: I'm driving to Pakenham to my new man's house. I met him on Tinder a month ago. I've just left work. Heading to his house. He's home alone. And I've bought some new outfits on Shein. And we're going to see how the night goes.
2: Michelle, is there any concern that people can see you through the windows of your car?
8: Well, it's already getting dark now.
0: But she's in a car, though. Like, you're not in your... You're not just in your bra up top, are you, Michelle? You got a t-shirt on or something?
8: No.
0: You got a t-shirt on?
8: No.
2: No t-shirt?
8: No, I've got a jumper.
0: So you're covered on the top, right. So people wouldn't be able to see.
8: It's just a bit fresh.
2: You've got no pants on.
8: No.
2: But you've got a jumper on.
8: A jumper.
2: Okay, so you finished work. You walked to your car. You took your pants off. Got in the car.
8: I kept them on because
2: yes.
8: I got in the car and I did rearrange myself, but I kept my pants on.
2: Okay.
8: It's a long drive, but, you know, this is a nice...
0: So your pants are on.
2: Hang on, when did the pants come off, Michelle?
8: No, they're on.
0: Oh, Michelle, I've missed
2: Michelle.
0: The bit. Let's go to Maria.
2: Michelle.
0: I think Maria's just calling to... Michelle's just calling to gloat that she's going to go to a new boy's house tonight.
2: I'm
0: good
2: getting
0: for
2: action
0: her.
2: Tonight.
0: Good for her.
2: Yeah, well done,
0: no, my
2: Michelle.
0: Pants are on.
2: You're outrageous.
3: outrageous.
0: It all fell apart at that point. All right. Didn't she just spend 30 seconds at the start talking about how she was in her jocks?
2: Yes.
0: Did you hear that?
2: And then weirdly
0: she did you hear that, Annalise?
3: Yeah.
0: We all heard that, right?
2: Yeah. And then weirdly and she just wound it back. Yeah. When you suggested she was wearing a top, she was like, yeah, I've got a jumper on. What? Anyway, let's go to Maria here. Maria, you're in your underwear.
4: Yes, I have a long white shirt up to my thighs with my undies and bra. I had to run out this afternoon urgently to go and check on Mum because she wasn't answering the phone.
0: Right.
4: So I said to my husband, if she doesn't answer the phone in 30 minutes, I'm down there. He goes, okay, good. And then I realised, oh, okay, I've got my shirt and undies on. So just heading back home and checked in on Mum and she was fine. And I thought,
0: good to hear.
4: Well, you're good, I'm going home because I'm half-dressed.
2: Did your mum make a comment on the fact that you weren't wearing pants?
4: Well, she says, where's your pantalones? And I said, well, you know, I was panicked and worried about you, so I rushed out. I tripped and fell.
2: Where's the pantalones? Where are the pantalones?
0: I believe it.
2: Maria, you have no pantalones on. I believe you.
4: It's true. I have no pantalones.
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0: Will and Woody, I hope you're having a wonderful drive home. Mental health is a huge part of this show. It always has been if you're just joining us. And this year we are doing a brand new thing with the push-up challenge.
1: Will and Woody, push up, Australia. Join the push-up challenge to push for better mental health this June.
0: Strange and almost like a little bit too simple, but I feel like if you are in a really bad spot, sometimes what you really do need is just a little bit of a push-up. You need somebody to come and tell you that you're all right and that they love you and get vulnerable around you, and then they open up the space for you to be vulnerable with them. And that's really the key to solving this mental health issue, is that people feel comfortable to be themselves around others, and that really does come from being loving towards them, Woods. And that's what this

0: who you'd love to give a little shout out to.
1: Yeah, so I'd love to shout out my partner, Lorenzo. Mm-hmm. Lorenzo, I heard about 2 years ago, lost a close friend of his to suicide. Mm-hmm. And it was a really tough time for him. But then he wanted to kind of change the narrative a bit. So he wanted to do something to help, obviously, others that are struggling with their mental health. He never rode a bike a day in his life. He decided to take up cycling and attempt a cycling challenge for mental health. And he did 60 kilometres in his first race that he did.
2: Cool. Yeah.
1: And he's since evolved and become a full-blown mammal.
0: Oh, no.
2: That's right. I'm one too. We're okay. We're human.
1: Yeah. You know, he's opening the conversation to mental health, which is
3: super
1: very
3: important.
1: Important.
3: So more specifically important. On Lorenzo himself, though, Alana, what do you love about him?
1: I just love that he gives everything a go. He's so open and honest all the time about how he feels and what he's thinking and what he does. And it's very hard to find. And it's good for my son to see that.
3: How does he make it? You know? How does he make you feel when you're around him?
1: He's a ball of fun. We adore him and we're grateful that we have him.
3: That's so nice.
0: Do you get to tell him that enough?
1: I do, probably not as often as I should, but yeah, he definitely means the world to us and we're proud of him and every step that he takes and everything that he does, especially as a dad. It's inspiring for the kids to see that a challenge is easy to do.
3: So he loses a friend to suicide.
1: Yeah.
3: And then manages to turn that into something for other people, despite that being incredibly difficult for him to go through. What do you think that says about him and his character?
1: Perseverance is his middle name, I think. That's what always makes me think of Lorenzo when he's doing something. He takes on anything he can, at the drop of a hat, decide he's going to do it and he will do it. And he's not a little boy. He's a big boy, generally, or he was before he started cycling. And now he's training for a 100-kilometre marathon.
0: Wow.
1: So that's awesome. It's brilliant. He's 41 years of age and tried something he'd never done before and nailed it.
3: You're proud of him.
1: I think that's brilliant. Yeah, really proud of him.
0: Well, the best news of all this, Alana, is that Lorenzo has been on the line this entire time and he's just heard all of that. Lorenzo, how are you going?
4: Hey, mate, how are you?
0: Oh, good. How's that make you feel, Lorenzo?
4: Yeah, pretty special message there, mate, for sure.
1: He's going to love this tonight.
0: Anything to say back to Alana, Lorenzo?
4: Oh, thanks for recognising it. I don't really hear it that often, but I appreciate the thought and the work that goes into the ride. And I've got this 120K one coming up in a few months' time and... Yeah, no, I didn't think I could actually do it, but yeah, it's been a journey. It all started from a mate, John, but now it's evolved into other things as well. I mean, I'm still doing it for John, but yeah, there's things along the way as well. And thank you for those lovely thoughts and comments, Alana. Appreciate it.
0: cyclist to cyclist, Lorenzo, how are you going with the saddle sores?
4: Yeah, look, not too bad, to be honest. I did my first 100 last week and I was tripping out a little bit and a little bit of sugar levels dropped down. Stuff.
3: Reckon
4: like
3: I might cut this off, Lorenzo.
0: We'll talk off air.
3: It's a mental health bit, not a cycling bit.
0: It's good for your brain. It's good for you,
3: though, mate. Congratulations, Alana. You sound like a wonderful partner. You guys sound like a great couple. Love the banter. Oh. Hey, mate, we're going to help you out. Get your hands on some new gear for your next bike ride.
4: Oh, legends.
3: Yes, we know it can be expensive, so I'm going to hand it over to the producer. They're going to keep you out, brother.
1: Thank you so much, guys.
3: Enjoy, guys.
0: No worries, guys.
3: Nice to meet you.
4: Pleasure, guys. Thanks so much. Cheers.
3: Bye, legends. 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It's Will and Woody.
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0: It's Will and Woody and Woods. We're going to get out of here for your Friday afternoon. It's been lots of fun. Before we do, though, we are taking the post show meeting onto the airwaves. Bit of feedback for everyone. The post show notes. Any post show notes for you?
1: No notes for me. But I think what we want to do in our time allocated to notes is cover a couple of texts. Do we have a world record amount of texts today or something?
0: Oh, I've got a couple of post show notes.
1: Oh, you saw us. Right. I've that was decided. A loaded question. You wanted me to give it to you back.
0: Yeah,
1: did you?
0: I did actually.
1: Yeah, right, okay. Sorry, Will, do you have any notes?
0: Yeah,
1: Will?
0: Thanks. I appreciate that. I've decided Smallsy runs too late. He runs too late.
1: So let's.
0: He started 10 minutes late today. And the whole show, I had Joe REP up our ass about time.
1: Yeah, right.
0: And I'm like, well, take it up with Smallsy.
2: I have no problem with Smallsy.
1: I'm with
0: but
1: Joe.
0: But he's making us run late.
2: We're rabbiting on a little bit, I think.
0: What do you mean?
1: The only rabbiting on
0: that happened in this show was when you and Woody were talking to each other like a cryptic crossword for 5 minutes. And Australia suffered that. But no, post show note for me, Smallsy to one side.
1: Yes.
0: I'm happy to do another enhanced games.
1: I don't think I have the strength. You get very angry.
0: No, I don't like that I get.
1: You storm out after.
0: I stormed out.
1: And then the vibe's weird.
0: No, but I got angry because I couldn't win at all. There was no winning for me.
1: It was possible.
0: No, it wasn't. So I'm happy to do it if you would consider another way that you would be enhanced.
1: Do you envy this?
0: That reading the answers to a quiz that I can't win.
1: Well, today,
0: so
1: though.
0: It's belittling.
1: Today I hadn't looked at them for 3 days. That was a tweak from Tuesday. Because on Tuesday I had them half an hour before. So
0: you can
1: I
0: read
1: dominated.
0: The questions before, but maybe not the answers.
3: How about he only gets the answers but not the questions?
0: Ooh. I like that. I like that. Yes.
1: Okay, you promise not to get cross, though?
0: I can't guarantee that. That's just how I am.
1: Yeah, okay. No, that's just how I am. I don't want to change
0: If you're going to give me if you're going to give me a challenge and you're going to handicap me, that's the way my way of firing myself up.
1: No, that's fair. That's fair.
0: You know?
1: Okay.
0: But we can't guarantee I won't be angry.
1: But you can't storm out.
0: No, I can storm out. Well, not during the bit. Not during the bit.
1: Oh, yeah. You can storm out after.
0: Oh, yeah.
1: Storm out after.
0: Yeah.
1: But we leave it on the pitch, all right? We leave it on the pitch.
0: I left it on the pitch. Yeah, left on the pitch.
1: It was a weird vibe after.
0: It's always going to be weird. You're challenging me. I don't like being challenged.
1: Did have a good win.
0: I think it was even in the end.
1: No, go to tape, mate. 3-2 to me.
0: I don't know why you're nodding, Annalise.
4: Yeah, confirming it was 3-2 Woody's way.
1: Got you with sperm whale.
4: Yeah.
0: Well, it didn't get me, actually. Just regurgitated what you'd read 3 days earlier.
1: No, it's funny. I actually, when Annalise showed me that one, I was like, I knew that.
0: See, the good thing about the enhanced games, though, is that I actually never lose because you've already cheated.
1: No, but see, a lot of the time.
0: So let's go, let's move it on, shall we?
1: See, this happened. I don't like this.
0: Well, that's your problem.
1: It's not my problem.
0: Yeah, because you don't like it.
1: I hate it.
0: Yeah, but I'm bringing it.
1: I feel like you're my mum and dad fighting.
0: Yeah, well, mate, don't bring the challenge then. If you can't handle the heat, get out of the kitchen.
1: Okay, we won't bring back the enhanced quiz.
0: Good.
1: That was the goal. What? You said you wanted it.
5: Bring on the weekend. 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We have your playlist sorted. Magic's Max Music Weekends. Yeah,

0: The Smallsy Show is on. Coming up, he is the star of Off Campus, or the Aussie star at least. Josh Houston is going to be dropping by right now. Let's get you across.
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2: I got breaking news.
0: Let's do the big stories in the entertainment world that you need to know about. I'm going to tell you about that Crash. I don't know if you've watched this Crash show on Netflix. I am absolutely obsessed. But first, another show that's got people obsessed. Married at First Sight. Is it being shut down? This is huge. Maths Australia, the team have received three official Safe Work New South Wales notices after a whole bunch of ex-cast members have raised formal concerns about an unsafe working environment. Now, I don't know, you didn't need to come down in the last shower to realise that Maths is an unsafe workplace, right? Like, hello? The allegations are wild. One incident alleges a wife was filmed showering without her knowledge or her consent. That's weird. Also, Jackie Burfoot, she was on last year's season. Who is she? I don't remember Jackie. Was she a little nutty?
3: She was with a guy named Ryan who was also a little bit nutty.
0: Okay. She has been very vocal on her social media about what her experiences were like filming on the show.
4: In my season, there were men cast with criminal records and histories of domestic violence. There were women that became victims to these behaviours. A lot of it never went to air because it's not suitable for primetime TV.
0: Didn't they also have issues on the UK season too, that's also brewing at the UK Maths has been shut down as well for this? Wild. It's only, I'm not surprised it caught up with them all.
5: That split second changed all of our lives forever.
0: Okay, let me tell you all about this TV show on Netflix right now. I don't know if you've seen it yet, but it has been the number one show in the country trending over the last week or so. It's called The Crash. It's about a girl called Mackenzie Shriller who's convicted of murdering her boyfriend and then his friend in a car crash. Now, I'm a true crime lover. I love her. I love true crime. I was well across this girl. I think she's guilty of sin. She's currently in jail and the jury thought so as well. However, since the show's gone viral, she has kind of got a bit of an ego and some of her prison phone calls have leaked. She is hoping Kim Kardashian will take on her case now because of her newfound fame. This is Mackenzie Shriller on the phone saying she wants Kim Kardashian to represent her as someone who's unfairly been prosecuted.
6: I want Kim Kardashian to be my lawyer.
7: I would like to be your lawyer, bro. Yes, I wish I was
6: Kim
7: lawyer.
6: Kardashian passed the baby bar. She's a lawyer.
7: Yeah,
6: she gets innocent people out of jail.
7: Kimberly, we're going to have her get you out.
6: And I will tell her I buy all her skins and I only wear skins.
0: Oh, God.
8: The only thing you're wearing is a jumpsuit, huh?
0: Yeah, orange. And an orange don't look good on you, darling. That's where you're going to be stuck. She's also had a prison girlfriend. Who knew she had a prison girlfriend too? She's come out and then telling everybody that her nickname was, she wanted the other inmates in the jail to call her Shriller the Killer.
8: Red flag.
0: Total. That does not sound like someone innocent to me. Anyway, quickly.
9: What's up? It is yours truly, Jason Derulo. Talk dirty to me.
0: Are you thinking about getting a side hustle? 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
0: Maybe you need to take a leaf out of Jason Derulo's book. 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
8: Insane.
0: And he reckons he wants to focus on music. Bro, stick with the cars. It's making you way more money. You're up to date. That is the Hot Minute done. Coming up next, star of the new off-campus show on Prime Video, Josh Houston, is going to be joining us here on The Smallsy Show.
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0: Live around the country, it is the Smallsy Show, and right now he is the star of one of the biggest shows on Prime Video. It's called Off Campus. It's our very own Josh Houston.
1: It's a new show that's got everyone talking. Off Campus is a sizzling, romantic ice hockey series.
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0: On the show right now, he stars. It's now currently the number one show in the world. It's called Off Campus. Josh Houston is here, everyone.
7: I'll tell you that. How you doing?
0: I'm good, man. Lovely to see you.
7: Good to see you too, brother.
0: Every time I see you, your star rises and explodes even more.
7: I'll take that.
0: We're going to get to the show in a second.
7: Yes.
0: But where are people screaming your names now? Because every time I open my social media, it's edits of you from this show.
7: I'm sorry.
0: I enjoy it. It's quality work. Where are you getting people like that had never known who you were before, maybe like following you or DMing you or...
7: Well, I try to stay out of the DMs.
0: Okay.
7: It's a dangerous place
0: to be. It is. Are you at the point now where people recognize you in the street way more than they used to?
7: It is going in that direction.
0: Yeah.
7: I'm getting a lot of the double take look sort of things.
0: Or the stares, or the little whispers in the points.
7: Yeah. Or the subtle phone coming out. That's
0: okay.
7: Never subtle. It's like you may as well have an iPad like this. We're in Brazil recently and I was coming back from the pool, but I was just wearing like these really short Adidas. Like,
0: yep.
7: The shortest shorts you can possibly wear.
0: Yeah, you had them on.
7: And like thongs.
0: Yeah.
7: And I was holding a coconut. So I'm walking back from the pool to the hotel.
0: You still would have made that look good, though. That's the thing, right?
7: Well, then someone came over and was like, oh, can I get a photo? I was like, shit.
0: Like this?
7: Yeah.
0: Great.
7: Me and my coconut.
0: Now, the
7: Okay.
0: Coconuts.
7: Whoever decides.
0: The show is Off Campus. It is right now streaming on Prime Video. For people who don't know, give us the 411 on the show, because it's a book series originally,
7: yes.
0: Right?
7: Yeah. Well, it's a hockey romance show, and it's basically, for this season, is a love triangle between the head hockey player named Garrett, Hannah Wells, who's a music student, and then Justin Cole, who's like the college rock star.
0: Mm-hmm.
7: And then it's basically following the love story between them and who she picks.
0: Yeah. Don't tell me who she picks.
7: Well, I won't.
0: Okay, good. Because I haven't finished it yet, and I don't know. Okay. I don't know who she picks. I know that you are prominently featured because you're one of the people that she is tossing up between.
7: Yeah,
0: J-Lo's a fan of the show.
7: What the f***? Sorry.
0: Yeah, you can swear. J-Lo's a fan of the show.
7: Yeah, wild, right?
0: Is that my? Do you like having a pinch yourself moment that like J-Lo's seen you work?
7: Yeah, I woke up this morning and I was like, that's weird.
0: Yeah.
7: Yeah.
0: That was not on my...
7: tweeting about it.
0: Not on your bucket list.
7: No, not on my bingo card.
0: Not at all.
7: Not one bingo.
0: What is the most asked question you get about the show?
7: How much smut is in it is essentially the...
0: Good question.
7: Yeah.
0: There's a lot.
7: There's at least more than one.
0: Yeah.
7: Yeah.
0: What's the... I know people would have already rinsed you on the smut, but what's the unsexy part about filming a sexy scene?
7: Having like 80 people in a room when you're like awkwardly sweating.
0: Yeah.
7: And do it again and again and again. In a hot way.
0: No.
7: No.
0: Are you like, do you get like slightly like, you know, forehead sweat embarrassed? Like you just like know that I'm trying to look sexy here. People are judging what my sexy face looks like.
7: Oh, 100%. I'm like, is this the sexiest face I can pull? I hope so. And then you get the forehead sweat, the upper lip sweat, and then you're like, oh no, I'm upper lip sweating on this poor person.
0: This is terrible.
7: Yeah.
0: So being sexy on camera, not as sexy as what it looks like.
7: Not hot.
0: Hey, coming up in a second, more with Josh Houston, including, can you give me your Kindle? I want to do a reading. These books that have made this guy famous, they're quite suggestive. We'll do a reading from the books of Off Campus when we come back. Right here in the Smallsy Show.
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0: The Smallsy Show is on. We are live around the country. Now, before we keep chatting with Josh Houston, I would like to do just a bit of an adults-only warning that you have been noted. It's going to get feisty, sexy. It's going to get sexy.
1: Hey, what's up? This is Josh Houston from Off Campus.
2: Don't tell me, girl, if every time we
1: The Smallsy Show.
0: You also do some singing.
3: I do.
0: In this.
3: Now, currently.
0: Yeah. Yes. Yeah. Yeah. So, hang on. So your character is the musician, right?
3: Yes.
0: Who...
3: Are we going
0: to... Yeah, we're going to play
3: some... Are you going to do that?
0: I'm going to... Yeah, do you mind?
3: No, yeah, hit it.
0: Okay. Because you play angsty teen rock guy.
3: That's what they say.
0: Yeah.
3: Yeah.
0: You do it good. Let's have a listen to... Would you like the One Direction cover?
3: Oh, man, up to you.
0: Yeah, I'm going to do the One Direction cover. This is Josh Houston doing One Direction. Here we go.
2: So

0: apparently you didn't sing before this show.
1: No.
2: Not at all.
0: No.
1: No, in the shower, maybe.
0: Maybe, yeah. Hang on, so how did you... Hang on. Let me
2: kiss you. Ooh, hello.
1: Oh, yeah. It's a little...
0: Yeah.
1: Na-na.
0: There you go. I like the na-nas.
1: Yeah, yeah.
0: So, hang on. So, the story I heard was that you auditioned, told them you could sing, but you can't.
1: Yeah.
0: And then you had to quickly work out how to sing.
1: But yeah, that's basically what happened. I lied. And they were like, can you sing? And I was like, yeah, of course I can. And essentially we kept putting off the singing part of the audition until as late as possible. Until maybe the week before. They're like, you got to fly to LA now for camera.

0: I've already been cut out.
1: Yeah.
0: Josh Houston is hanging out with us. You're a real actor, right? Like, you are a man who respects the craft.
2: I try to be, yeah.
0: So what I thought we could do now, I won't get you to do it, but you also respect the source material, am I right?
2: Oh, God, yes.
0: So yeah. What I decided I was going to do on the show.
3: And now a reading from the book of Off Campus.
0: So what I decided that I would do was I would go to the original source material.
2: Yes.
0: That you've done so well at.
2: Thank you.
0: And I'm just going to do a reading for it because I know your people would never approve you to do a reading of it. So I thought I would do it and then you just do a live reaction for people.
2: Yeah.
0: Did you read the source material?
2: I have read the source material.
0: It's
2: I can see where this is going.
0: Spicy.
2: Yeah.
0: For it's chapter 25.
2: Oh, wow.
0: I've never blanked off in front of a girl before. I mean, I've given it a stroke or two. Before putting my in a more desirable place than my fist.
2: Like what?
0: But whacking it from start to finish, it's a first for me. And right. I'm nervous.
2: Don't be.
0: No, I'd be lying though.
2: Let it rock.
0: Yeah, I would be lying though if I said I also wasn't turned on something Dude, fierce.
2: I'm so happy for you.
0: Thank you.
2: That's awesome.
0: I can't believe Hannah's lying naked in my bed.
2: Same.
0: Yeah. Her body's soft. And curvy in all the right places. Breasts, absolute perfection.
2: Score.
0: But I don't want to come off like a perv.
2: No, don't. You haven't now. No. You definitely have not.
0: This is one of these books that...
2: I wasn't done yet.
0: No, I was. Yeah. I can keep going.
2: I haven't finished.
0: I'm waiting. Making sure you're...
2: Sorry. Whoa.
0: And for people who don't know, if you'd like to go to the spiciest chapters...
2: 25 is a great place to start.
0: Yeah, it's a fantastic... It's only 3 chilies, by the way.
2: 3 chilies.
0: Out of 5. There's worse.
2: Oh, my God.
0: Yeah.
2: Chili enough.
0: I edited for the radio.
2: Well, we kind of.
0: I edited for the radio.
2: We took a left turn.
0: We really did.
2: Yeah.
0: It is a new... like reading, I'm lost. Yeah, I really, I really.
2: What part got you this? The stroking or the
0: Words I left out, Josh.
2: What are they?
0: Cock.
2: breast. Oh my god.
0: The description of her nipples. I really thought I would edit that out.
2: We should skip that one.
0: Yeah.
2: Yeah.
0: In all seriousness, though, after this show, are you taking some time off? Are you just going to kick back here in Australia or are you back to LA?
2: We go to Europe in a couple of weeks and do some work over there. And then other than that, we're worth deciding on a couple.
0: Sure.
2: No.
0: Yep. Okay, good. You're going to be very busy. Please always never forget us here in Australia. We love you, man.
2: No, always good to bring it
0: up. Congratulations on the show.
2: Thank you, man.
0: Epic.
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0: Hey, we are live around the country. You are on the Smallsy Show now. Something you might not know about me. I love all things psychic.
1: You do.
0: I love all things...
1: paranormal?
0: Tarot cards. You know I'm sick for a tarot card.
1: You do.
0: You know I love to... Like, sometimes if I don't know whether or not to make a decision, ask the tarot.
1: Do you have a set here in the office?
0: We should have a show tarot card. We should. Anyway, I want to ask the question... What's the craziest thing that a psychic has ever told you? Did it come true? So I'm brain rotting on TikTok last night, come across this girl who had pulled together a whole bunch of comments of people who had had encounters with psychics that had turned out to be true.
2: People are sharing the craziest thing a psychic has ever told them, and whether you believe in psychics or not, some of these are pretty unexplainable.
0: Would you like me to go through them?
1: Yes.
2: I restyled my best friend's hair in her coffin at the funeral home. Saw a medium a few months later and she said, hates laughing and says thanks for sorting her fringe.
0: Oh my God. Imagine styling your best friend's hair as she's laying there resting in peace. The next time you see a psychic, the friend comes across from the dead and says, thanks for fixing my fringe. There's no way the psychic knows that.
1: No way.
0: There's no way. What about this one?
2: My dad passed away at 45 years old, and when he died, we forgot to put his socks on in time. The first psychic I went to said, your dad is here. He's saying, thanks for forgetting my socks. I'll have cold feet.
0: Okay, I've got chills.
1: Ooh.
0: I've got chills. Sarah, your mum had a reading that came true.
3: Yes, so my mum went to a psychic and asked about, like, future kids, life, everything. They told her that her first daughter's going to have something evil connected to her. And then when she gave birth to my older sister, there was a cancerous mass on the placenta. And then when she went back to the same psychic, like a few weeks after, they're like, the evil is gone. Like, it's not there anymore.
0: Okay, this is giving me chills. This is giving me chills. Hello, Maria.
4: Hi, Smallsy.
0: You went to see a very good psychic in the form of John Edward, right?
4: That's correct. At the time, I had lost my dad 2 years ago. And since that, I have been visiting him and my stepmom at the grave. And John was talking to someone near me, but no one would put their hands up. They were talking about this lady who couldn't speak English, but she was very much wanting to come forward. And I said, look, I'm not originally from Australia. I'm from Portugal. And he goes, well, there's a gentleman here coming forward, and he's saying, Maria João, which is my Portuguese name, stop coming to visit us every day. We are fine.
0: Oh, my.
4: Yes.
0: See, this is the spookiness. Did you stop going to the grave?
4: No.
0: Maria.
4: Obviously, I still
0: Maria.
4: Go. Not, I don't go every day, though.
0: When John Edward tells you, your parents are telling you to leave them alone, you must leave them alone. Is there one more call we're going to go to?
1: Yes.
0: All right, hello. Is it Sabana?
5: I went to see a psychic after my grandfather passed away, and it was very similar to the story that you heard it from. I dressed my grandfather before he went into his coffin and that, and I put a pack of cigarettes, a lighter, and a piece of his beard. He died from cancer, and he had lost all his hair, so we had put a clipping of his beard in there. And about a year later, I went to see a psychic. And as soon as I walked in, this lady started coughing. And she's going, I'm so sorry. Your grandfather's on his, like, six cigarettes since you came in.
0: Yeah.
5: And then she goes, he just wanted me to let you know that he appreciates everything you gave him because you set him up with exactly what he needed with his smokes. And she was sitting there stroking her chin. And she goes, and he really appreciated that you didn't let him go to the other side without his beard.
0: Wow. This is...
5: Right. No one knew that I put it in. I am a weirdo. I shaved his beard when he started going through chemo.
0: Yeah.
5: And he'd had a beard my entire life, so I kept the beard. And when we dressed him, I thought, you know, it wouldn't be him if he didn't have his beard with
0: him.
5: So it was just weird that she got it. This lady was crazy.
0: Oh, God, that is insane. Now, see, I could listen to those psychic stories all day long. However, we're out of time. On that note, I'm off to doom scroll TikTok some even more. That's the show done. Thanks for listening. I'll catch you next time right here on The Smallsy Show. The nation's biggest.

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1: 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It's a male celebrity rumoured to be the next James Bond.
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1: Nah, a bit older than that. 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
3: 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Elba is James Bond?
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4: 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Come on, dude, don't do that to me. 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
1: 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It's a male celebrity rumoured to be the next James Bond.
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1: 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He likes to DJ, actually, as a side gig.
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3: 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Elbow is James Bond?
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2: 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Maybe you can DJ the show.
4: 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Come on, dude. Don't do that to me. What are you doing? 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
2: 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Why am I not invited to any of the meetings?
1: 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It's a male celebrity rumoured to be the next James Bond.
2: Tom Holland.
1: Nah, a bit older than that. He likes to DJ, actually, as a side gig.
2: Elbow?
3: 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Elbow is James Bond?
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4: 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Come on, dude. Don't do that to me. What are you doing? 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

0: Will and Woody, you're either up early, up late, or maybe still out. Maybe you're heading back to your house and a former reality star is coming over to have a great time with you.
1: Ooh, that would be really exciting.
0: Yeah, one of us has been in that situation before.
1: We won't say which one, though. The question is, if that former reality star is coming over to your house,
0: yeah,
1: and I had to bring up Sharon again, but are you going to have a shower?
0: Did you?
1: Do you... What? You might. Why'd you make it specific? We're having fun before. My wife might be up.
2: That's true.
1: Because, you know, we have a young child. If you're up, hun, I'll be home soon. And Will's joking. All right, let's crack into the best bits.
0: Will and Woody.
3: 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Magic 105.9.

0: you want me? Nothing good happens after midnight, except these two.
1: It's Will and Woody keeping you up.
2: It is beer or soft drink based on the sound of the can opening.
3: I'm going to say it's a soft drink.
4: Can you hear it?
5: It's a beer.
4: Can you hear it?
6: Beer.
7: Does he know? Does he know? Does he know?
4: Can you hear it?
2: $10,000 for the record, 16 cans for anyone that gets anywhere near it. Haven't been in those territories for a while, Woods.
8: Last person, I've forgotten her name, but she was an older woman and we ended up fixing her car for her. Anyway, we've got Lornell here who's going to play Jenny. Jenny was her name. We love Jenny. If you're listening, Jenny, love your work. But Lornell, you're up first this afternoon. How are we feeling, Lornell?
9: Hi, guys. Very nervous.
8: Very nervous. That's all right. Hey, do you have good ears, Lornell?
9: My son has better ears.
8: Is he in the car with you?
9: He is.
8: All right, we'll allow it. Lornell, Lornell's son, here's can number one.
9: I'm going to go soft drink.
2: Beautiful.
8: Nice, Lornell. I feel like I heard your son yell out beer.
9: I've got two boys. One yelled out beer. Right, yep.
8: Okay. Well, that one's nowhere. So yeah, don't listen to him. Don't listen to him. All right. Correct. That was a soft drink. Let's go to can number two.
9: Beer.
2: Yes,
8: Bang on, Lornell.
2: Jeez, the boys. They just want to have their peace, don't they?
8: Again, I feel like I heard one of them yell out soft drink.
2: I mean, mum's on the radio. Mum's on the radio.
8: Let mum do her thing.
2: It's a bit of fun. They're playing every... It would be a bit strange if they knew what the sound of a beer was.
8: True.
2: It probably should be an over 18 only game. Can you hear it now I think about it?
10: It definitely is.
2: Oh, it is an over 18 game. Is that right?
10: Yeah.
2: I didn't know that. I suppose now I think about it, we've never had a kid play.
10: You've got your codes training coming up, so you'll learn all about it.
2: No, I've done that. I've actually already done that. Just in case the brass are listening.
8: Can three.
9: Soft drink.
8: Sorry, Lornell.
9: Sorry.
8: Thanks,
9: guys.
8: Was a beer and no more
2: love
8: comments.
2: Love to your boys. Annalise, have we got maybe a random prize to send the boys, Lornell's boys?
8: Well, they weren't playing. Well, they weren't playing because...
2: No, but I mean just for the weekend. Just for the weekend.
8: Yeah,
10: we'll sort them out.
2: Yeah, I'll sort them out. Love that. I haven't got any prizes in my random prizing.
8: We've lost them all.
2: Lost them all. Are you kidding? Someone's stripped me. I've got no Mingle seasoning. I'll tell you who would have prizes, random prizes floating around.
8: Who?
2: Smallsy.
8: Well, you'd hope so.
2: He'd have all the prizes.
8: With his show running late, he's got too many prizes.
2: His show ran 10 minutes late today.
8: Yeah.
2: Oh, bloody hell.
8: Who have we got here?
11: Oh, hi.
8: Hey, Smallsy.
11: Hi, I've got two notes for you. I didn't mean to run late. Sorry, Darren Palmer, once he started talking, he could not stop. Like, I was giving him the wind-up signal so many times and he just didn't stop.
2: Yeah,
11: number
2: right.
11: two,
2: yes.
11: It's great to be back playing this game. As you know, I'm a huge supporter.
2: Are you playing? Are you playing? I mean, there's a big assumption being made here.
11: But update... Yes. I think I've got a better chance on the phone next time, just so you know, because I had nailed those.
2: You're on.
8: All right. Okay.
2: Is it silly for me to ask who Darren Palmer is? Am I?
11: Interior designer on the block. Wash your mouth.
2: Sorry.
11: Well,
2: you're normally afternoon tea with the stars, Smallsy. You've got the big dogs on there. I'd expect DiCaprio, you know. I'd expect Darren Palmer.
11: Busy.
2: I mean, he might be.
11: This afternoon.
2: He was busy.
11: Anyway, no, this you can have Monday. I'll run like 5 minutes early and you can take back the time. How does that sound?
2: All right. Well, I'd like that. I think we need a little bit of give here. I think we need a little bit of give.
8: Why are we fighting for time? For me, Smallsy, go as late as you like. If you've got Darren Palmer's, you go as late as you like, mate. That's fine.
11: Okay.
2: I think this is good that, as shows, we're sort of figuring this out together.
11: On the air, too. Nothing says therapy more than on the air working it out.
2: I like it.
8: Healthy. And I think Darren Palmer, worth pushing late for mine.
2: Yes.
11: Actually,
2: I've got you here. I'm just having a look at Woods, who's got a new hairdo. I'm not sure if you cross it, Smallsy, but you actually look a little bit like Zach Smallsy's producer now.
8: Really?
2: A little bit of Zach.
11: Oh, hello.
2: Santa hair.
8: Look, Zach's a very good-looking man.
11: Have you put him through the AI beauty trend? Because Zach got a 9.1 yesterday. You could be up there.
8: What's the beauty?
2: What's the AI
8: trend?
2: Beauty trend?
11: Okay, so take the worst photos you each have of each other, put it into ChatGPT or Copilot, because we can't get it on the Wi-Fi here at work.
2: another little shot here. So it's just us airing our dirty laundry about this.
11: And then just give me my AI beauty report, and then it was a real confidence killer for me personally. You two might find it works for you. I'm not sure. But anyway,
2: okay, we'll check it out. All right.
11: Yeah.
2: Well, thanks for the call, Smallsy. All right, let's go over to...
11: Weekend.
2: No,
11: have
2: you too,
11: weekend.
2: Mate. It's been lovely to talk.
8: I'm really not letting him play. Can you hear
2: I just hung up on him. We've got Betty here who's called on 131065, and we'll get to her after the song.
8: You're really not letting him play.
2: No, he ran 10 minutes over. Naughty boy. Naughty boy. Lornell, a double pass to Finding Emily, the movie. Enjoy more. Can you hear it up next? Bill and Woody.
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11: 131065. Can you tell the difference between beer and soft drink? 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
12: Can you hear it?
13: Best certainly. Betty, you want to play? You keen?
14: Yes, very.
13: Here we go, Betty.
11: Get it, Betty.
13: Get one.
14: Soft drink.
13: Betty. Hang on, Betty. One can down. Great work. Let's go straight to can two, Bet.
11: Can two, Bet.
14: Soft drink.
13: Oh, sorry, Bet.
11: Too quick, Bet.
13: Go on, Bet.
11: Gee, she flew in with the second one, didn't she?
13: No thought. You were confident?
11: No thought.
13: Love that confidence. Let's go to Gary here. Gazza, how are you?
15: Good, mate. How you doing?
13: I'm outstanding, Gary.
11: Gary, he sounds salt of the earth, doesn't he, Gary? Does. Gary, what do you do for a living, Gary?
15: Boilermaker welder.
11: There you go.
13: Oh, that's stunning.
11: Bang, bang, bang. I mean, survey says if we were playing Family Feud right now, that's what everyone's thinking.
13: What did you weld today, Gary?
15: I had the day off today.
13: Oh, you little ripper, Gary.
11: Again,
13: you deserve it. You deserve it, Gary. Righto, mate. Here's can one.
15: Beer.
13: Nice, Gary. That is a beer, Gary. I'll give you two cans straight off the bat, Gary, if you can tell me what beer it was.
11: No.
15: 4X.
13: No, it wasn't that. You can keep playing. It was a Coopers. all right, here we go. Can number two, Gary.
15: Soft drink.
11: Yes, Gaz. Gary. I'm feeling good about Gary. I'm feeling very good about Gary.
13: What'd you do for your day off, Gary?
15: Dentist appointment.
13: Shocking day off. Can number three, Gary.
15: Beer.
11: Ah, oh, it was a softy. Oh, jeez.
13: Sorry,
11: Gary. That's tough, Gary. I thought you were looking really good there.
13: We really did talk you up.
11: I thought it was looking great. Should we go to Jenna? Got time for one more?
13: I think we do. Jenna, you ready to go?
3: Yeah, I'm in.
13: Okay, let's go straight in. Here we go.
3: A bear.
11: Okay, glad we went to Jenna.
13: Sorry, Jen.
11: So glad we went to Jenna.
13: Wasted a can.
11: We did.
13: Shame. Jenny, you can have a Mingle seasoning prize pack.
11: Nah, they've been taken off me. Nah.
13: Sorry, Jenna, you're going home with nothing.
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0: Like those mates that just want to keep going. It's Will and Woody keeping you up.
1: So, enhanced games, they happened earlier this week. If you're not across them, it's all the athletes that were taking all the drugs to enhance their performance. Everything was legal.
2: Not everything.
1: I think it was anything goes.
2: No, not everything. Like, they're still, you know, performance. They're not, you know. They're not doing hard drugs.
1: Oh, sorry. Yeah, yeah. They're not breaking the law, but anything
2: they're not doing
1: that
2: class A narcotics.
1: We don't think so. We don't think so. I didn't see the drug tests. Anyway, they were a massive flop. All the drugged athletes were beaten by the clean athletes.
2: Yeah.
1: The missile Magnuson, he came last. So, like, didn't go well for them. And I thought it was interesting that we had Ariane Titmus in the studio yesterday.
2: Yeah.
1: And we asked her, and she's a multiple gold-winning swimmer.
2: Yeah.
1: We asked her what her thoughts were on the enhanced games, and here's what she said.
3: Frankly, it makes my blood boil.
2: Really?
3: I really despise what they're doing here. I think it undermines everything that sport is.
1: Fascinating. Okay.
2: Strong fighting words.
1: Strong, really strong
2: fighting
1: opinion.
2: Fighting words.
1: Loved her. Loved her in the studio, Ariane.
2: Loved her.
1: But I just thought, you know, Ariane talking about it yesterday, it's kind of got a little bit of something moving again in the show. And the producers have said to me, Woody, why don't you bring back the enhanced quiz?
2: Oh.
1: And I said, guys, I'm obviously for it. Now, if somehow you missed the enhanced quiz on Tuesday, phenomenal bit. Very similar to the enhanced games. It was a quiz
2: have
1: off.
2: Have you done the same thing?
1: It's a quiz off between. Don't you jump in. Just let me explain.
2: Have you done the same thing?
1: Just concentrate.
2: I'm just going to put this out there and then you can decide what to do with it.
1: Okay.
2: If you've done the same thing, I'm not playing.
1: No worries. Now you're going to listen.
2: Be a good boy. I've said my bit. Don't patronise me. I'll walk out.
1: Listen.
2: Don't patronise me or I'll walk out.
1: Listen or I'll walk out.
2: No, don't patronise me.
1: I'll walk out.
2: Don't patronise me. I'll walk out.
1: I'll walk out.
2: You know that.
1: I'll walk out.
2: No, you won't.
1: I'd walk out before you walk out.
2: You won't walk out. You're closer to the door.
1: Yeah, I am, mate. Anyway, so if you missed the enhanced quiz on Tuesday, very similar to the enhanced games, quiz between you and me, except I cheated. I got the answers before the show.
2: And still lost. After cheating.
1: No, if you listen to the audio, I dominated.
4: In Harry Potter and the Philosopher's
1: Pink
4: Stone.
1: Pink umbrella, Woody.
2: Oh, so you can't do this. So what's the point?
4: Question two. Which 19th century author invented the female name
1: William
4: Miranda?
1: Shakespeare.
2: Now, the reason you lost, and I mentioned this on air, is that William Shakespeare is not a 19th century author. So there's no way you actually could have got that right.
1: So because I'm a fair player, I'm willing to give you that one. So we're currently one all.
2: No, that actually is a good burn. And there are people out there, now you're laughing at that, Jo. She's having a little bit of a laugh to herself. Why do you find that funny? Because I know stuff.
5: You can't lose.
2: I can't lose. No, I can't.
1: Found it very funny that you went to the toilets and couldn't put it down. You're just like, it was just a fun bit, mate. And you went to the toilets.
2: What do you mean?
1: And you were scheming as to like, I can't believe I lost a quiz.
2: And came back
1: and you were like, I've won.
2: William Shakespeare wasn't a huge moment.
1: I just can't believe
2: you've all heard about Archimedes in the bath saying Eureka. That was me taking a piss. But I was like, yes, anyway, I haven't lost.
1: Anyway, so.
2: Well, just so you know, for everyone playing at home,
1: yes.
2: He was an author in the 16th century. We should know that. He's the greatest writer of all time. I don't think that sort of information is something you can skimp over.
1: And out of fairness, I will give you that. So we're one
2: There's
1: all
2: no
1: now.
2: Fairness, mate. There's no fairness. Okay. It's just out of right or wrong, I'm right.
1: Out of right or wrong,
2: yes.
1: You're right.
2: Out of the facts.
1: Okay.
2: You know?
1: We're one all currently.
2: Yes.
1: Okay. The rest of because we didn't get to the other three questions. There's three more questions
2: Which
1: to go.
2: Annalise, have you got the same AI to write the questions this time around?
5: No.
2: Okay.
1: Yes.
2: What did you get? Did you get an update? Because there's some AI we can't use here.
1: William. This is the same questions that she made on Tuesday. So the last time I saw the answers was Tuesday at 4 o'clock.
2: Oh, yeah. Okay.
1: I haven't looked since. I genuinely can't remember any of them, but I hope they come back. I promise you I can't remember any of them. I'm hoping they come back to me.
2: All right, we'll wait and see about
1: it. I think fair test now. I've cheated, but 3 days ago.
2: Don't think it's a fair test. It's not a fair test. You still saw the answers.
1: It's
2: not called fair.
1: It's enhanced quiz, mate.
2: Enhanced isn't fair. That's why it's called enhanced.
1: Yeah, enhanced. Just
2: You're lost. And I've beaten you again. Will and Woody, kiss.
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0: The dead of night comes alive. It's Will and Woody keeping you up.
1: Hope you're doing very well.
2: It's time for the return of the enhanced quiz. Things are getting slippery in here. Oh. Things are getting very slippery in here. I tell you. Now, let me try and focus.
1: Oh, good stuff. Yes, let's go.
2: Let me try and focus. Now, enhanced games. We're on Monday. We're doing the enhanced quiz.
1: Yeah.
2: Enhanced games, effectively, people are taking drugs to be better.
1: Yeah.
2: Enhanced quiz, I cheat. I see the answers of the quiz.
1: Yeah.
2: And then I take you on in that quiz.
1: Yeah.
2: Now, we had two questions on Tuesday.
1: Yeah.
2: We're one all. Yeah. You got one because of a technicality. I promise you, I haven't looked at the answers.
1: I got one because you were wrong. So by default, I was right.
2: I wasn't wrong.
1: You said William Shakespeare was a 19th century author. He's not.
2: You didn't.
1: So I got it right.
2: Didn't hear the rest of the question, though. He invented the name Miranda.
1: I don't care, mate.
2: I don't know if you knew that.
1: He wasn't born in the 1800s.
2: Did you know that? Not sure. Anyway.
1: But I won.
2: I won.
1: It's one all.
2: It's one all. Yeah, I said that.
1: It's one all.
2: So there's three questions to go.
1: Don't poke fun at me. I'm not enjoying this. I want to make that very clear.
2: Why?
1: Well, because
2: why do you
1: cheated
2: win so bad?
1: And you're humiliating me. Now let's do the game. Come on now. Let's do it. It's not funny.
2: Why are you so angry?
1: Well, because you're saying that I'm not sounding like a 2-year-old and I want to win. You're the one who read the answers. So you want to win, really. Let's get down to it. Let's call a spade a spade here. Annalise.
2: I love winning.
1: I know you love winning.
2: I thought you were above it.
1: I'm not above it.
2: Anyway, three questions.
1: I like this stuff.
2: Me too.
1: I like this stuff.
2: I like smart stuff too.
1: No, you don't.
2: I do, mate. I read.
1: You don't.
2: All right. I do.
1: You read smut. You read Colin Hoover. You haven't read a book without a dick in it in a long time. You haven't.
2: Will you?
1: No, you haven't.
2: Will you?
1: That's the truth. That's just the facts.
3: You ready for question one?
1: Sorry, ask your question. We're getting moved on.
2: All books have penises in them. Hard to find a book without a penis in it.
1: Spot the dog.
2: He's got a penis. All right.
3: Okay,
2: question one. Spot a girl. All right. okay, so best of five. We're on one all. I haven't looked at the answers since Tuesday. Well, I want that clear. Okay, so I may not remember them.
3: Okay.
1: Yeah, Annalise, you're going to have to move it on, mate.
3: Right.
1: We're locking horns here.
3: So sorry.
1: I'll walk out. Question one.
3: Which country has the highest number of individual time zones in the world?
2: Woody. France.
3: Wow. Correct.
1: Really? That's a mat. Why?
2: Just because it crosses over all the time.
3: Do you remember how many there is?
1: Oh, hang on. No, but that's because France has multiple territories all over the planet. Is that why? Because it couldn't just be the actual landmass of the country, France. It would be because France has land. Yeah, wow. That's fascinating.
2: You jumped in ahead of me, Will. That's exactly what I was going to say.
1: Wow.
2: you didn't let me finish.
1: I'd almost snuck the point there, haven't I?
2: You didn't let me finish.
1: Wow.
3: That's the point to Woody. Question two.
1: That's amazing. That's fascinating.
2: Thank you, Will.
3: 12 to 13.
1: I'm actually thanking myself there for knowing that.
3: Okay, question
1: nice
3: two.
1: Nice little addendum there.
3: Who is the only British Prime Minister to receive...
2: Woody.
1: Winston Churchill.
2: Damn it. I said my name first, though.
1: I just got two in a row.
2: Give it to Will. Give it
3: that
2: to Will.
3: That was correct. That's
2: give it to Will.
1: Yeah, what was the question, though?
3: Receive the Nobel Peace Prize in literature.
1: Sorry, he won the Nobel Prize in literature.
3: Yeah.
1: Did you say twice, though?
3: No.
1: What did you say?
3: I said who is the only British Prime Minister to have received the Nobel
1: Peace Prize.
3: No, the Nobel Prize.
1: The Nobel Prize. And he won it for what? For peace?
3: Literature.
1: Oh, for literature. What for? What did he write?
3: He received the honorary 1953 for his mastery of historical and biographical description as well as a brilliant oratory.
1: Oratory. It's all right, Annalise. It's all right.
3: I don't know. I just grouped it.
2: It's all right.
3: Okay,
2: it's all
3: right. Correct, question three. This one's for the win.
2: So this is everything. The enhanced quiz. Will the clean athlete beat the drugged up athlete?
1: Let's go. I don't want this.
3: Here you go.
1: I don't want it.
3: Question
2: three. I'm feeling dirty now. You're feeling dirty. Why? You're the clean athlete.
1: Let's go. Here, ask the question, Annalise.
3: What is the loudest animal?
2: Woody sperm whale.
1: It's
2: the only one I remembered. I knew it was coming.
1: And we didn't. We don't. What's the question?
3: What is the loudest animal on the planet capable of producing sounds up to 230 decibels underwater?
1: Wow, that's amazing.
2: Loud animal. Yes. Very loud.
1: Wow. I would never have said that. Well done, Woods. Very good for you. Well done. Bravo. Bravo. Well done. Well played.
2: We should, that could be a weekly bit.
1: I'm happy to do it.
2: Enhanced quiz.
1: I'm happy to do it.
2: I liked it.
1: It'll be you and him by yourself.
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0: Will and Woody, you're either up early, up late. Either way, we're here. This is just some good gear.
1: And you're probably wondering to yourself, like, do I go to bed now? Like, if I go to sleep now, I'm probably still getting 4 to 5. Or hours of sleep, that is. Mm. Or do we just enjoy our best bits and just, I mean, enjoy a beautiful sunrise? We're with you until the sunrise. Oh, but okay, we're there with you half the way. And then, you know, from that point on, it's all uphill, baby. You'll get there.
0: Yeah. I don't know if I've ever, like, if a radio show has ever made me, like, skip sleep.
1: Well, let me tell you.
0: Do you know what I mean? Like, no, this would have to be scintillating.
1: And it is.
0: Is it?
1: Mm-hmm.
0: I haven't checked the edits.
1: I don't know what we're doing, but I know that it's scintillating. Okay. It's you and me.
0: It's Will and Woody.
1: Get to the sunrise, baby.
0: Will and Woody. Magic 105.9.

0: Woody. It's Will and Woody keeping you up.
1: 131065. Just get on the air right now. Of course, tell us about your weekend. We love to talk to you guys. Normally, you're calling for something specific.
2: Yeah.
1: But now it's over to you guys. Just a chance to chat, say g'day, tell us about your weekend, tell us about something you're excited about, tell us about someone that you might be in love with. Maybe they don't know about it.
3: Oh,
1: I don't know. I don't want to put ideas in your head here, but we do a bit of a dedication sort of a thing. I don't know. You love someone, you might like to dedicate them a song or something.
3: Not sure if we could play that song, but we could hear what song might you want. Nice.
1: And the text line's open as well. 0429131065. Oh, someone's texted in and said, hi, Will and Woody, I'm pregnant.
3: Oh,
1: huge.
3: Did they sign up with a name?
1: No.
3: Well, congratulations, whomever is pregnant.
1: Congratulations.
3: Good luck with everything.
1: Wow.
3: I'm sure it'll be great.
1: Wow, that's a...
3: What, mate?
1: Well, that's a big moment in your life. Oh, I don't even knew how big that was until, you know, much later on. But anyway, Anthony.
3: I think for the guy, it's hard to comprehend because it's like we would have no connection to the child for that first 9 months. And then it really... Yeah, anyway, let's go to Anthony here. Anthony, mate, what do you want to talk to us about?
4: Well, I just want to say, I know this might be a bit of a downer. I'm sorry.
3: That's all right, mate. That's all right. Anything goes.
4: I'm celebrating the 2 months of my brother passing.
1: Mm-hmm. Oh, yeah.
3: Yep.
4: And I just want to know how to feel about it. Like,
1: whoa.
4: I'd never had this before, and it's a really big thing. And I just thought, there's a way of, I guess, you know, there's always a way of celebrating death at some point. And I thought
1: you're trying to celebrate it? Is that what you're saying, Anthony?
4: Yeah, I want to make sure he knows I'm celebrating mourning for too long.
1: I think the question you asked was, I don't know how to feel about it, and you want to know how to feel about it. I don't think there's any right or wrong there. I reckon whatever you're feeling about that, brother. I reckon that'll probably change over time as well. You might feel good about it some days. You might feel bad about it some days. I wouldn't try and put that in a box. But in terms of honouring what you're feeling, I reckon is the way to go there. But in terms of celebrating him, God, I don't know. Is there stuff that he liked to do? Are there things that you liked doing with him? Anthony? He dropped off.
3: That's all right.
1: Anthony dropped off.
3: Hey, thinking of you, Anthony. Thinking of you, mate. Wherever you are with it, mate.
1: Yeah.
3: Thinking of you. And as Will said, just take your time. No rush.
1: That's a good thing to remember about feelings, actually, in general. I learned that lesson pretty strongly recently. You don't control what you feel. It's a weird thing.
3: Yeah.
1: But, like, you kind of think that you do, and then you, like, get smacked around by a feeling, and you're like, the problem here is that I'm resisting the fact that I'm feeling something.
3: You do not
1: control that. No one controls what they feel. And it's funny, we often expect people to in certain circumstances, but the reality is no one does. No one, you just kind of like, you're just this space where feelings just erupt.
3: Yeah.
1: And we all have to deal with that. You know, it just gets worse by trying to deny that it's going on.
3: Yeah.
1: That's what I was trying to say to him. I was just like, just whatever you're feeling.
3: Just feel what you're feeling. Because that's all you can do. Don't try to overthink.
1: But that's often really hard because you might spend your whole life being told not to feel a certain way. I'm really good at suppressing feelings, but you're still feeling it and you're burning it up somewhere. You know, that's why people get rashes and migraines and all that sort of stuff because you're not actually listening to how you are.
3: Are you deliberately saying that Tom had a migraine and a rash in a week?
1: It wasn't a swipe.
3: There was one week there where he had a migraine and a rash.
1: He had a migraine and a rash. He just had a rash.
3: Anyway, let's go to Tim here.
1: Tim.
5: How are we?
3: Good, mate. We are good. What would you like to talk to us about?
5: Happy Friday, guys. I just wanted to gloat to say how much I love the show and that you guys are doing a great job this year again.
3: Timmy, thank you so much, mate. I really appreciate
1: Timmy.
3: That.
1: Tell us a bit about you, Timmy. What's going on with you?
5: Working hard and, probably hardly working actually. And, you know, just raising an almost teenager, which I'm sure you guys will get to at some stage soon.
3: You're doing
5: it goes
3: what?
5: Quicker than anything, guys.
3: How old are your kids?
5: Just the one, almost 13 next month.
3: Wow. Wow.
5: Goes pretty quick, guys, so enjoy it.
3: Yeah, thank you, mate. Always good advice. Does the 13-year-old still think you're cool? Are you still in it, or is she over you?
5: No. It's not like I have any res or anything, guys, and I'm past that now, I think.
3: Bugger. That's a shame. Do you try to do anything to make your daughter think that you're cool?
5: Just jokes and embarrassment in front of her friends, which is a dad's job, isn't it?
3: Yeah, bloody oath it is. And that doesn't work.
1: And it's funny you're calling that a job, Tim. What I have found is that has just become second nature.
3: I know. It comes so naturally to us.
1: It's a one-wood, so isn't it? That's all I know how to do in a public space now. Hey, Timmy, you can have a double pass to go to Post Malone. Take your daughter with you.
5: Oh, thank you so much. He's actually one of those. And I've never seen anyone live before, so I do love that.
3: Mate, awesome. Mate,
1: first live show. Have a blast.
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4: Yes, that's right. Your shot at $1 million. Wowee. Someone is going to be having a crack very shortly. 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It's thanks to Deal or No Deal and Millionaire Hot Seat weeknights from 6:30 on Channel 10. And then we will choose one of you guys to go in with a shot to win the $1 million. You also, given that you're playing Australia's easiest quiz here on Will and Woody as well, you get the double Woods. You win $1,000 for winning our quiz as well.
5: How do you like that double, Lee?
6: Oh, it sounds pretty good to me.
5: It's a great double. So just to confirm, you are now in with a shot to win the $1 million. And right now, you've got the chance to take home $1,000. If you can get 10 questions right in the 60 seconds, you can pass. Have to take your first answer. Best of luck, Lee.
6: Thank you so much.
4: All right, Lee. Hey, I just wanted to say before we get into the quiz, there's some beautiful text messages coming through, 0429 13 1065. We will get to them. Okay. There's some lovely questions and some lovely things people are asking. Okay. I just wanted to know, I see you, we see you, and we'll talk about it in a sec. All right. Are we ready to go, Lee?
5: She's ready.
6: I'm ready. Nervous. I'm ready.
4: All right, here we go. Who sings "Where Is My Husband"?
6: Ray.
4: What do you call the leftover bit of the apple you don't eat?
6: Core.
4: What popular TV show chronicles the love of hockey players Hollander?
6: Heated rivalry.
4: From which country does the traditional cooking style teriyaki originate?
6: Japan.
4: Who won State of Origin on Wednesday night?
6: New South Wales.
4: What is the name of the soft drink company famous for its Christmas ads featuring polar bears?
6: Coca-Cola.
4: What tech company is the owner of Beats headphones?
6: What was that?
4: What tech company is the owner of Beats headphones?
6: Oh, by Dr. Dre.
4: Beats what are Dr. the names Dre. Of the twin sisters and the Veronicas?
6: Jess and Pass.
4: What polarising actress had her scene cut from the movie The Devil Wears Prada 2?
6: Pass.
4: What song is used in the opening scene of the movie Clueless?
6: Oh, pass.
4: What tech company is the owner of the Beats headphones?
6: Beats by Dr. Dre.
4: What are the names of the twin sisters of the Veronicas?
6: Oh my God. Jess and somebody.
4: Jess and Lisa was what you were looking for. And the reason I went back to that Beats one is I thought you might have another crack at it. Beats got bought by Apple.
6: Recently.
4: Yeah, I've got a Beats. Not recently. Button Pusher Tommy used to work on the Genius Bar, so you can't breathe Apple without getting corrected. But I know that because I've got a Beats cover to my new phone. Me and Sexy Das have both got the Beats.
5: You got a Beats cover?
4: Beats cover.
5: Oh, yeah. Very cool.
4: The DJs. The DJs have got the Beats covers.
5: Very cool boys.
4: Just the cool boys in the team.
5: Are you now copying what Darcy does because he's young and cool?
4: Das got it after me.
5: Is that Darcy? Is that true?
4: I got the phone before Das. Yeah, because you had a crap phone and you came in one day and you were like, gee, Wills, cool phone. You're a cool guy. Can I get the same cover of you? And I said, my young Padawan, you may follow me. You may. And he's still learning, and it's good to see. Hey, so Jess and Lisa, Sydney Sweeney was the actress who had her scene cut from Devil Wears Prada 2. I think we're all better off for that.
6: And, yeah, I agree.
4: Yeah, God. And the song used in the opening scene of the movie Clueless was Kids in America by Kim Wilde.
5: Is that coming back to you, Lee?
4: Tough question.
6: Yeah, I used to love Clueless. Haven't seen it in a long time.
4: Tough question. Lee, great quiz. Great quiz. I would love to give you something. Oh, Annalise, she's got something from Muffin Break.
6: Oh, my God. I thought you were going to say Post Malone tickets.
4: No, unfortunately not. We're out of Post Malone tickets. You've got a $100 voucher to go to Muffin Break, though. And sorry, you're in with the shop to win $1 million.
5: Yeah.
4: So we're loading you up there.
6: Thank you.
4: No worries at all, mate. Have a great weekend. How good's that?
3: For Peterborough.

0: cons you've ever been to. Will and Woody keeping you up.
1: Freedom Friday.
2: They may take our lives, but they'll never take
3: Kobe. We pitch too many ideas, Will. Too many. Taps for content. But unfortunately, the show is only 2 hours a day, so we can't fit all of those gold ideas into the radio show. So every Friday, we get the chance to re-pitch a couple that we think are worthy. You got a couple there? Big boy, or do you want me to fire off? Because I've been pitching one since Monday.
1: Yeah, you're keen. You're keen as a bean.
3: So do you definitely know the idea that I'm going to re-pitch? Because I'm disgusted that it hasn't been put in a show. It's off a topical story.
4: I think we put it in and then we got it out last minute, which is a win for us.
3: Did you put it in? It was in.
4: Think if it's the idea I'm thinking about, it may have been in for Monday, and then we, last minute, were like, get rid of that.
1: What'd you can it for? What'd you can it for?
3: A decision.
4: Like anything else?
1: Wow.
3: Brutal. That's harsh. All right, here it is.
1: It's not topical anymore. It's been since Monday.
3: Still kicking around. It's in the zeitgeist.
1: So you want to pitch yours first?
3: Can I?
1: Well, I don't. Yeah, absolutely.
3: Feels like there's been a momentum building now. It feels like we're in it.
4: Am I allowed to take a guess at what it is?
3: Just tell me the person that it's based on.
4: Your wife?
3: No.
4: Oh, don't worry then.
3: Oh. What did I pitch about my wife?
4: Thermostats.
3: The what?
4: The thermostats.
3: Oh.
1: Hey, you know what would be great for everyone in their car right now is if we stopped playing Cryptic Crossword and just said something, because I'm happy to just go to a song and we can, you know, we can just play song. Otherwise, we just sit here and just name words that you guys are across that nobody else is. Because I'm kind of in the seat of everyone in the car right now and this is boring.
3: This is not good radio.
1: What did you want to go for?
3: Okay, so no, not that one, Joe. Here's what I want to go for. Yeah, Bianca Censori went out to dinner with Kanye West on Monday, not wearing pants.
1: Yes.
3: She was just wearing undies.
1: Yes.
3: This is classic gold radio. Yep. 131065. Are you in your car right now and in your undies? Awesome. Because why? Why are you just in your undies? There's going to be great stories as to why. Do you know what I mean? What's made you be in the position when you're in a car in your jocks?
1: Do you know what could be a bit of fun? I mean, I love it.
3: Of course you do. You've got a brain.
1: Do you know what could be a bit of fun is if people call and we have to guess whether or not they're in their underwear.
3: And you've just made it better. And you've elevated it. That's what I expect the producers to do.
1: Yeah,
3: that's
1: rather than rejecting,
3: rather than rejecting, you guys, you call me. We have a meeting. You go, God, love your idea, but how about we make it even better? People call up and we guess if you're in your jocks. Well, you're a genius.
1: Okay, so 131065, give us a call if you're driving the car.
3: Yeah.
1: And then we'll tell you whether or not you're in your underwear. And if you are in your underwear, there's going to be a great story attached to it, I'm sure.
3: Gold.
1: Why have we not done this?
3: Mate, I've been pitching it all week.
1: It's a tragedy.
3: On my emails, I have this column. I have this column that says, still like. And then cut and paste.
1: That's your first problem. You need to get rid of that column because then they see that and it's already got a stink to it.
3: Oh, bugger.
1: Because they've rejected it.
3: I didn't know that.
1: You should rename that Fresh Hot Cont. Content. Don't be like that. Why? 131065. If you're driving home, we're going to need half and half. So you guys have to sort this out amongst yourselves.
3: Yeah.
1: We'll need half the people to call who are in their jocks.
3: Yep.
1: And half the people to call who aren't in their jocks.
3: Yes.
1: Or who are fully clothed.
3: Fully clothed. Yeah.
1: So you're either in your jocks and you're calling the show on 131065, or you're fully clothed and you're calling the show on 131065.
3: And you're explaining to us why you're just only in your underwear. We decide, are you lying or are you actually telling the truth?
1: Great.
3: It's a good bit.
1: It's a great bit. It's a really great bit. We'll do it up next. It's Will and Woody.
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18: I want to dance by water beneath the Mexican sky. 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Listen to the mariachi play at midnight. Are you with me? Are you with me?

0: you with me?
1: Like those mates that just want to keep going. It's Will and Woody keeping you up.
2: They may take our lives, but they'll never take COVID.
3: Finally, Will, we are free to do an idea that we love and the producers have rejected.
4: Well, they've missed. I reckon they've missed this one. Big miss.
3: Are you saying they didn't read my email?
4: No, I'm just saying they didn't recognise the potential in the idea.
3: I agree.
4: I'm saying that. Were you across this idea, Annalise?
5: Yeah, I was.
3: Did you fight for it in the producer meeting?
5: Nah.
3: What did you think was wrong with it?
5: I just saw it and just kind of moved straight on.
4: Shocking.
6: There
4: feeling.
6: Is a famous duo like yourselves, both guys, that do this exact idea, I think.
3: They did Pants Off Friday, which means they're not in their pants. It's a complete flip on that.
6: Our listeners get involved.
3: Oh, really?
7: No, there was also a game called Are You Naked, where they had to guess whether the person was naked.
3: We're not guessing if they're naked. We're guessing if they're in their underwear.
4: This
3: guys,
4: is just
3: you're not listening to the idea.
4: No, they get to this point where they're just black-hatting. They don't add anything.
3: That's what happens.
4: Nothing interesting added. Happens. They just sit and they swat.
3: Sounds like a bad
4: it's
3: room.
4: Lazy.
3: It's not a good creative room.
4: We'll have to revamp of the room, guys. Uh-huh. Revamp of the room.
3: Get John Cleese in or something. Give him a chat. Anyway, get John in. He talks well on creativity. Let's get John in. What's John up to?
4: All right, so right now, though, 131065, give us a call. We have to guess whether or not you are in your underwear. Driving the car.
3: Okay,
4: James.
3: James, you think you're in your underwear. Why, James?
8: Why am I in my underwear? Well, I just got home, but I was driving back from the missus, and I'm driving in the car with my underwear. I was just on the freeway all the way.
3: So hang on. So you saw your partner?
8: Yeah, I saw a girlfriend.
3: Yeah.
8: Then just drove back on the M1.
3: Well, why? So why did you unclothe, or have you been in your jocks the entire time?
8: Oh no! So what happened was we were just having a nice lunch, and I spilled butter chicken all over my trackies.
4: Oh yeah,
3: classic.
4: Yeah, yeah.
8: And it's just gone everywhere, and it just made me feel like shit. So I've taken my trackies
4: off.
8: Took
4: your pants off.
8: Yeah. Took my pants off before I got in the car, and then I've just been driving the 35-minute trip home in my underwear.
4: I'm calling BS.
3: I think butter chicken. I don't know. It's just the way you said butter.
4: Where
3: chicken.
4: Did you have your butter chicken, James? At a restaurant?
8: No, she just made it at home.
4: She made a butter chicken at home.
8: Yeah.
4: Yeah, right.
8: You got my mum's recipe.
4: She made a butter chicken. You went to your girlfriend's house so that she could cook a butter chicken for you on a Friday lunch.
8: No, I stayed there last night and then she made butter chicken for lunch.
4: She made butter chicken for lunch on a Friday in the home. You get a sandwich.
3: James, you're not in your underwear. You're fully clothed.
8: No, I am in my underwear.
3: No, damn it! It just seems like such an outrageous story.
4: Whose partner goes, honey, come over 1 o'clock on a Friday, I'll cook you both a butter chicken.
3: Will, it's
4: what
3: crazy.
4: Is that?
3: It's crazy.
4: I mean, it's awesome.
3: It's crazy.
4: It's kind of awesome. Maybe Stranger we're all fiction. Missing out. Yeah. Maybe we'd all love to be in a relationship like James where your partner calls you over for lunch on a cooked lunch on a Friday.
3: You drive home in your job.
4: What the hell? I feel like we're in like 1950s Friday. England. Beautiful stuff, though. Yeah. Good for him, James.
3: Great wintry food, about a chicken. Let's go to
4: And he ate it in his trackies. Anyway, Michelle.
3: Great days. And now he's in his chops. Michelle.
9: Hello. How are we going?
3: Whoa. Michelle, why are you in your underwear, Michelle?
9: I'm driving to Pakenham to my new man's house. I met him on Tinder a month ago. I've just left work, heading to his house. He's home alone, and I've bought some new outfits on Shein, and we're going to see how the night goes.
3: Michelle, is there any concern that people can see you through the windows of your car?
9: Well, it's already getting dark now.
4: But she's in a car, though. Like, you're not in your... You're not just in your bra up top, are you, Michelle? You got a t-shirt on or something?
9: No.
4: You got a t-shirt on?
9: No.
3: No t-shirt?
9: No, I've got a jumper.
4: A jumper. So you're covered on the top, so people wouldn't be able to see.
3: You've got no pants on?
9: No.
3: But you've got a jumper on?
9: A jumper.
3: Okay, so you finished work, you walked to your car, you took your pants off, got in the car.
9: I kept them on.
3: Yes.
9: I got in the car and I did rearrange myself, but I kept my pants on.
3: Okay.
9: It's a long drive, but, you know, this is nice.
4: So your pants are on.
3: Hang on, when did the pants come off, Michelle?
9: No, they're on.
4: Oh, Michelle, I've missed
3: Michelle.
4: A bit. Let's go to Maria.
3: Michelle.
4: I think Maria's just calling to gloat that she's going to go to a new boy's house tonight.
3: I'm
4: good
3: getting
4: for
3: action
4: her.
3: Tonight.
4: Good for her.
3: Yeah, well done,
4: No, my
3: Michelle.
4: Pants are on.
3: You're
5: outrageous.
4: It all fell apart at that point. Right. Didn't she just spend 30 seconds at the start talking about how she was in her jocks?
3: Yes.
4: Did you hear that?
3: And then weirdly,
4: did you hear that, Annalise?
5: Yeah.
4: We all heard that, right?
3: Yeah, and then weirdly, and then she just wound it back. Yeah. When you suggested she was wearing a top, she was like, yeah, I've got a jumper on. What? Anyway, let's go to Maria here. Maria, you're in your underwear.
0: Yes, I have a long white shirt up to my thighs with my undies and bra. I had to run out this afternoon urgently to go and check on Mum because she wasn't answering the phone.
4: Right.
0: So I said to my husband, if she doesn't answer the phone in 30 minutes, I'm down there. He goes, okay, good. And then I realised, oh, okay, I've got my shirt and undies on. So just heading back home and checked in on Mum and she was fine. And I thought,
4: good to hear.
0: Well, you're good, I'm going home because I'm half-dressed.
3: Did your mum make a comment on the fact that you weren't wearing pants?
0: Well, she says, where's your pantalones? And I said, well, you know, I was panicked and worried about you, so I rushed out. I tripped and fell.
3: Where's the pantalones? Where are the pantalones?
4: Do you believe it?
3: Maria, you have no pantalones on. I believe you.
0: It's true. I have no pantalones.
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5: Jamie says it's the friendly staff. Rebecca says it's the exceptional communication. Reese says Steinborner were amazing from the get-go. Whatever your reason, Steinborner

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3: Tom Benning here, your federal member for Grey. 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
1: Woody, we've cast a very special guest for Monday's drive home.
2: Are we really? I swear, why am I not invited to any of the meetings?
1: I'll give you a clue. They're very charismatic.
2: Zendaya?
1: That'd be great, but no. It's a male celebrity rumoured to be the next James Bond.
2: Tom Holland.
1: Nah, a bit older than that. He likes to DJ, actually, as a side gig.
2: Albo? Is it Albo?
1: No, what? 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
1: Yeah, gee, that's an interesting perspective on world affairs. 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Is that some kind of record?
0: That's hello.

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17: Good morning, Alana McIntyre here with the latest. Tony Abbott will lead the Liberals as the party president and is promising to help Angus Taylor win the next election. The former Prime Minister was elected unopposed and says he will focus on attracting new members to the party. Anticipation is building as Donald Trump suggests he's making a final decision on a deal with Iran. The US president has posted to social media, saying Tehran must agree to never have a nuclear weapon and must reopen the Strait of Hormuz. The BBC's Sarah Smith says the two sides may have reached an agreement in principle.
18: There has been a lot of talk around the White House for the last 2 days or so that they were very close to reaching a memorandum of understanding with Iran that would allow them to extend the ceasefire and start more detailed negotiations.
17: A man's been rescued from a cave in Laos after it was inundated with floodwaters more than a week ago, but four others remain trapped. The stranded men are more than 200 metres from the cave's entrance, which slopes downward at a 45-degree angle. Perth and parts of WA will be smashed by powerful winds this weekend. After days of massive waves along the east coast, a $13.5 million dredging operation resumes this weekend along the Gold Coast. And Elon Musk has reacted to Blue Origin's dramatic rocket explosion. The rocket from Jeff Bezos' company turned into a massive fireball on the launch pad during a test in Florida. The SpaceX owner saying, "Most unfortunate, rockets are hard."
16: Your sport now.
17: In AFL, another win for the Blues under Josh Fraser, who's now guided Carlton to 3 out of 3. The Blues beating the Cats by 4 points at the MCG last night, but the interim coach has dismissed any talk of him taking the role full time.
19: I don't expect anything. In footy, in my time in footy and maybe my learnings in footy, I've just learnt to not to expect anything.
17: And in tennis, Alex de Minaur has been knocked out of the French Open.
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3: We're expecting showers today and on the waters. Westerly winds to 20 knots and seas to 1.5 metres. With top temperatures today ranging from 14 in the Clare Valley to 21 in Port Augusta. Sunday, we're expecting more showers and top temperatures ranging from 14 in the Clare Valley to 18 in Port Augusta.
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1: Good morning, Alana McIntyre here with the latest. Still no word on whether or not a deal has been reached between the US and Iran. Donald Trump has wrapped up a situation meeting. The US president says Iran must agree that they will have no nuclear weapon or bomb and the Strait of Hormuz must be reopened. The Liberals have elected Tony Abbott as the party president. The former PM was elected unopposed. He's vowing to help Angus Taylor win the next federal election and beat One Nation.
2: Our challenge is to persuade a sceptical public that we remain the most credible alternative party of government in this country.
1: Blue Origin's explosive rocket failure in Florida is being investigated, but thankfully no one was hurt. The rocket from Jeff Bezos's company turned into a huge fireball on the launch pad during a test in Florida. Elon Musk has responded, saying, "Most unfortunate, rockets are hard." The World Health Organization says the Ebola outbreak in the Democratic Republic of Congo is suspected to have now infected more than 900 people. It's resulted in more than 220 deaths. Perth and parts of WA are going to be smashed by dangerous winds this weekend. And after days of hazardous surf along the east coast, a $13.5 million dredging operation continues this weekend along the Gold Coast.
0: Your sport now.
1: In AFL, the Blues have stunned the Cats at the MCG, Carlton recording their third straight victory under Josh Fraser. The Blues defeated Geelong by 4 points. Chris Scott says he was surprised by the AFL's score review system after a howler non-goal decision against Ollie Dempsey.
3: I'd probably disagree in principle with the idea that someone's sitting in the arc and they can't see. Like the rules, the technology's there for the howler, and someone within the arc should have seen that that was a howler within seconds.
1: And Alex de Minaur has been knocked out of the French Open in Paris.
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1: Magic weather.
2: We're expecting showers today and on the waters. Westerly winds to 20 knots and seas to 1.5 metres. With top temperatures today ranging from 14 in the Clare Valley to 21 in Port Augusta. Sunday, we're expecting more showers and top temperatures ranging from 14 in the Clare Valley to 18 in Port Augusta.
3: 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Yeah.
1: There's only two people we could find that agreed to work on the weekend for free. You know the old saying, you get what you paid for. So please enjoy Kaylee and Emily J.
4: Hello, hello, hello.
5: Hi. Look, I'm not going to lie, we've got some sad news next to share. We had some sad news during the week as a team. So we'll share that. And then
4: you've got a happy song.
5: Yeah, I want to share a happy song to cheer us up after the sad news.
4: And then we talk about a serial killer.
5: We're going to take you on a ride, guys.
4: Yeah.
5: Please don't accuse us of having a boring show.
4: Strap in.
5: Yep, that's going to be a big one.
4: It's Kaylee and Emily Jade.
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0: It's Gayley and Emily Jade, and look, we had a really sad week this week that we just wanted to share with you as a team.
1: Yeah, my dad, Poppy G, who we've talked about on this show, passed away after being in hospital for a week. He was at the nursing home and felt a little bit of pain through his groin, and then he was in a lot of pain to be moved. Like, he's on his back, and it was like a nerve was pinching or something. Mm. In the end, the ambulance took him to the emergency, and I was in emergency with him, and they moved him. After about 3 or 4 hours, they moved him up to a room. They found a room for him. And I think he was, you know, even joking then, because I think he was like, for anyone in the way, stand aside or lose a limb. For anyone in the way, stand aside or lose a limb. But he's yelling it out in the corridor. So
0: he's in the wheelchair, was he?
1: No, he's on the bed.
0: Oh!
1: Getting wheeled in the bed. And they were taking the bed straight up to emergency. But in excruciating pain when being moved, even in raising the back of the bed. And so, and because we thought it was his hip, they got a few x-rays and told us beforehand that, you know, it's the hip area might be arthritic. It looks arthritic, so it might be nerve on nerve. So 24 hours later, they then said, hey, he's got a lot of pain in his back. So they had to do more scans and had a lot of arthritis in his back. Mm. What got him eventually, for those that don't know, was it was an infection, a staph infection. Mm. And then we lost him on the Saturday night last week. But one of the last conversations we kind of had, I said to him, this is before they found the infection, I was looking at him, and we are very similar in a lot of ways, and I've had a little bit of trouble with my back over the years. And I said, Dad, you're the canary down the mine with all this arthritis. So if I make it to 91, I'm pretty much looking at myself. And he said, well, what do you mean? I said, well, you know, you're going through this. I'm very much like you. So I'm looking at myself in the future. And if I'm lucky enough to make it to 91, I'm kind of looking like I'm pretty stuffed. And he said, stuffed? You won't be stuffed. 91, I'll give you a hand.
0: Aww.
1: What worries me now, if he is giving me a hand, I'm in a lot of trouble.
0: Well, we're all very sad for you, Gayley.
1: Thank you.
0: And just, we loved him.
1: Thanks
0: as
1: for
0: much
1: all the
0: as
1: support.
0: You did. And I think if you still think of a new Poppy G story, let's still tell it.
1: All right. Well, I can't tell a lot of them.
0: They're a bit naughty.
1: When I grow up.
0: One thing I've learned is that he's a lot funnier than you.
1: No,
0: need his stories.
1: There's no learning there.
0: It's Gayley and Emily Jade.
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0: Yeah, full on. I just love the word mahiho.
1: Mahiho.
0: At the start.
1: Okay, so Gailey, this is the song. It's not a tourism ad for Puerto Rico.
0: No.
1: It is a TikToker who's a bit of a comedian who does travel vlogs. And instead of voicing the video that he's filmed on his little sojourn to whatever country, Puerto Rico, he's used a music-making AI app. And he just puts his words in and then he prompts it to sound, I think, a bit like, you know, that 80s kind of Beach Boys kind of feel.
0: Yeah, whatever he's prompting. Even the TV, the start of a TV show from the 80s.
1: Yeah, exactly. Yeah. So he makes it sound like that. Anyway, on his TikTok, there's heaps of places that he's visited, but this one particular song has just caught the attention of celebrities, everything. So, like, Charlie Puth is dancing to it, boy bands are dancing to it, and it's gone so well that now even Puerto Rico has reached out to him.
0: Tourism
1: Puerto Rico saying, do you want to come back?
0: He's got a gig.
1: And film some more. And it's all because of AI. And the funny part of it is that, you know, musicians are dancing to it on TikTok and they're against AI making music, but yet here AI has made like the catchiest song on the internet right now.
0: Right.
1: And it's just some guy's travel diary. Like, that's why the lyrics are so random.
0: We should get the same vibe for doing an everyday thing.
1: No.
0: Like, I'm going to get some milk.
1: I feel like we should do it for Australia. First time in Australia.
0: I like that.
1: Yeah, yeah.
0: You almost sounded like AI then.
1: Maybe I am. I like it so much. And you go, check it out. It is the happiest song. Did it make you happy?
0: Yeah, I'm happy.
1: Yeah. And you want to go to Puerto Rico?
0: I do. It's Gailey and Emily J. It's more music variety. Magic 105.9.

0: It's Gayley and Emily Jade.
1: We're big fans of Apex in this show. Took you a while to watch it there in the end, but you're glad you did.
0: For those that don't know, it's the Netflix movie with Charlize Theron and Taron Egerton, set in Australia at the Blue Mountains.
1: Yep.
0: And Taron is, I'm not giving away any spoiler alerts, but he ends up being quite the serial killer. And Charlize Theron is an extreme athlete, so she rock climbs.
1: Yep. So the chase is on, right?
0: Yes.
1: And there's a scene in the show where he is playing, he goes to play a song and he says to her, "Hey, you've pretty much got this whole song to the end to get away from me, and then I'm going to start chasing you and hunting you down."
0: And
1: right?
0: Then the movie begins.
1: That's where it really sort of picks up, doesn't it?
0: Yeah.
1: You're on the edge of your seat for the rest of the movie. It's pretty awesome. So this is him telling you and starting the song from Chemical Brothers.
0: This song's gone viral.
2: You've got until the very end of this song to get as far away from me as you can, okay? What's the matter? I thought you were in danger.
3: Everything getting harder to find. Everybody jumping out of their mind. Everybody going out of their skin. See, we get to the end, but that's where we begin. You feel it? Mannequins, and we break it down.
0: Oh, it's chilling.
1: It is chilling.
0: But the song's rocking up the charts again.
1: That song is so good.
0: It was written in 2015.
1: Why did I not know that song, really?
0: I'm with you.
1: Like, I've heard it, but it didn't grab me.
0: I'd never heard it.
1: But now it's made me feel something. Like, you know what I mean? You actually, like, terror.
0: Yeah, and you also dance like him. You can't help it, you know?
1: Well, it's gone bunter online with all the memes and reels and everything like that that's going with it. So I thought one better, like, what if you were able to give him a different song? And I thought the best song that should have been played is so that there's other options for him to actually, with his crossbow, shoot other people.
0: Yeah, yeah.
1: And that's this song, Benny Hill. There's a bikini.
0: You've got till the end of this song to get away from me, okay? Okay?
1: A bikini lady, she's shot, a doctor, and that little bald guy used to slap on top of the head. They're all gone. I'm a chance to get away. So that's what we want. We want you to start thinking about this.
0: I've got one.
1: What have you got?
0: I can't run very fast. I'm no Charlize Theron. I am not as fit as she is.
1: She was great.
0: She was amazing. So I'm thinking I need like a long song.
1: Yeah.
0: So I'm thinking Bohemian Rhapsody. And then Galileo.
1: Imagine he stops and sings it too.
0: We both stop. Yeah. Galileo Figaro. And then keep running.
1: That's the musical star that you, a little bit of musical star in you. The worst bit about that song is if he uses a bit like, "Mama just killed a man.
0: I'm a woman, I'm sweet."
1: Yeah.
0: All right, coming up next, we're going to find out what song you reckon we could put into that movie just for a little bit more of light entertainment.
1: That's right.
0: Yeah, let's put some comedy into it.
1: Comedy into serial killing. It's great.
0: It's Gayley and Emily J.
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0: It's Gayley and Emily Jade. Hey, thanks for your company today.
1: We were just talking before about Apex, the new Netflix movie with Taron Egerton and also
0: Charlize Theron.
1: Sorry,
0: I got a mental block there. Her name. She's so hot in it.
1: That's right.
0: I've got a crush.
1: That's why I can't remember her name because she's so good to look at.
0: Yeah, yeah. It was safer for you to forget.
1: That's exactly right. Anyway, it's basically, in short, a really bad guy is challenging her to run away so he can hunt her down. Mm-hmm. And the Chemical Brothers is this song, and it's just gone boonta ever since the movie was on. And he pretty much says, you've got to the end of this song before I start chasing you.
0: Yeah, yeah.
1: Have a listen to this.
2: You've got until the very end of this song to get as far away from me as you can, okay? Okay? What's the matter? I thought you were in danger.
3: Everything getting harder to find. Everybody jumping out of their mind.
0: Everybody going out of their skin. See, we get to the end, but that's where we begin. And she doesn't run. So he scares her. Screams at her. And then she runs.
1: It's a pretty good movie. You're on, I must admit, you're on the edge of your seat for the whole thing.
0: Yeah,
1: and
0: yeah.
1: They do, both of them do such a good job. And
0: so
1: I think sometimes in movies like that, acting is pushed to the side for what we're watching. But if you break it down, both of them,
0: brilliant,
1: with doing what they're doing, is just sensational. But I thought, well, why not just insert our own song instead of that great Chemical Brothers? I said Benny Hill.
0: Yes.
1: Which was which it just gives you more options because there's more people to shoot.
0: I've said Bohemian Rhapsody, but also American Pie would be good too. It's long.
1: Yeah, it's a long
0: I need a big head start. Yeah. I'm not on a handicap.
1: It's like a long, long time ago you started the song.
0: Yeah. Anyway, let's go to the phone. Sharmia, what song could we put in instead?
4: Hey, guys. It's the Immigrant Song from the scene of School of Rock, Jack Black.
0: Okay.
1: Ah.
0: How's it go?
4: It goes...
0: Actually,
5: this bit.
0: That would have been perfect
1: it could
0: in
1: have
0: Apex.
1: Been, it could have been a good choice.
0: You know how he goes...
1: You did that
4: exactly.
1: Too well.
0: Well, we did it about...
4: Shout out to Jack Black. Even Better Than Maiden would be awesome.
0: Yeah, yeah. I actually agree with you that that song would have been epic for that film, but also fun to
4: 100%.
0: Run, to run away
4: it's
0: with.
4: It's my favourite film at the moment.
0: Well, thank you, Sharmia. All right, let's go to Ryan. What song would you run away to?
6: I choose Echoes by Pink Floyd.
0: Okay, I don't know that. Is that it?
6: Yeah, it goes for 23 minutes and doesn't get out of first gear the entire time. So you'll be 23 minutes away and a good chance you'll be asleep by the end of it.
1: Yeah, and it can, especially considering you've probably had a joint like everyone else that listened to that track.
0: Do you know that was my dad's favourite album? I'm having a real aha moment. All right. Lee, what song would you run away to?
7: Young Hearts Run Free.
1: Oh, no.
0: You run fast it is.
7: Celebrate my youth as well, so
1: Okay. Yeah, the combination of your favourite song and if I'm going to die, I may as well die to one of my favourites.
0: And it's Run Free.
1: It is.
0: Yeah, yeah, yeah.
7: The word free speaks to me, I'm thinking, something like that.
1: Nice choice, Lee. Nice choice.
0: Love it, Lee.
8: Does the thought of crunching numbers after a long work week make you feel a bit like this? Brother, well, it's your lucky day because Mikey's got you covered, counting down the hottest hits of the week as voted by you on the

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2: Good morning, Alana McIntyre here with the latest. Donald Trump is yet to announce any decision about Iran after he wrapped up talks with his inner circle. The US president has suggested he'd be making a final determination about extending the ceasefire. He's reiterated demands that Tehran agrees to never have a nuclear weapon and to reopen the Strait of Hormuz in his social media post. A Russian drone has struck an apartment block in NATO member Romania, injuring two people there. Vladimir Putin, though, has shrugged it all off, saying no one can say if it was a Russian drone. The first of five people have been saved from a cave in Laos. Four more men are still stuck after flash flooding trapped the group more than a week ago. A 67-year-old man's been charged after he allegedly rammed his car into a New South Wales police station. This witness telling Nine it happened in Mudgee.
3: He did a whole lap of the block. We saw him come back around the main corner here and he's just whooped it straight onto the other side of the road.
2: Shocking video has emerged of a man clinging to the bonnet of a van in Melbourne as the car moved at about 80 k's an hour along the busy Westgate Bridge. It's understood two men got out of their vehicles after a crash late yesterday. One decided to leave the scene, prompting the other to jump on top of the van as it sped away. The man eventually fell off the bonnet and had to be taken to hospital with non-life-threatening injuries. And Tony Abbott says he believes he can help Angus Taylor win the next federal election after being elected unopposed as the new Liberal Party president.
1: Your sport. Now.
2: Under caretaker coach Josh Fraser, the Blues have done it again. Carlton beating the Cats by 4 points at the MCG, but the interim coach, who's now guided Carlton to 3 out of 3, has dismissed questions about him doing the role full-time.
4: I've said this a number of times. I see this as an interim coaching role. Part of my responsibility is help the club move forward and make sure it's better placed at the end of the season to what it is now.
2: And Alex de Minaur has been knocked out of the French Open.
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3: We're expecting showers today and on the waters. Westerly winds to 20 knots and seas to 1.5 metres. With top temperatures today ranging from 14 in the Clare Valley to 21 in Port Augusta. Sunday, we're expecting more showers and top temperatures ranging from 14 in the Clare Valley to 18 in Port Augusta.
4: Y'all know what this is all about.
0: The weekend is on, and so are these guys. This is Gayley and Emily J.
5: Hello, hello. This hour, it's a running hour. It's a fast hour.
6: Yes, well, I'm going to touch on the 100 metres for man.
5: Yes.
6: And for animal.
5: Okay.
6: Two different occasions, two different chats, but two lots of 100 metres.
5: Yes, and I'm going to talk about an invention, the latest invention women are getting on Amazon and, and shopping. If it turns up in your house, men, don't say I didn't warn you. It's called the titty towel.
6: Okay. Do you get paid to install those? Or?
5: You found your next job, have you?
6: Yeah, put it out on your card, your business card.
5: I'm the titty towel installer.
6: It's Kathy and Emily Jade.
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0: It's Gayley and Emily Jade.
1: And we're fast in this country. And when I say we, other people.
0: Not us.
1: Not us. but people representing Australia, Eddie Nketiah is the next really quick guy. Right?
0: You should commentate.
1: I know.
0: And the really quick guy seems to be winning.
1: Yes. And the guy that's really swift is lining up on the blocks next to him. Now, obviously, everyone's talking about Gat, Lachlan Kennedy. And Aidan Murphy in the athletic scene in the times that they're actually putting down, along with another lot of athletes that are not far behind them, right?
0: Yeah. Exciting time for Aussie athletics.
1: It really is.
0: I think it's the most exciting.
1: Even and like in our history, we've got athletics history in us, but we still get to the Olympic Games and we're track and field on the track. If we make a final, we're happy.
0: Yeah, yeah.
1: Like it's an achievement and a half. Now we've got these guys that are putting down times that they might make Olympic finals and sort of thing. So, and Eddie is no different to that. He runs for South Carolina. He goes to university there, and he ran the 100 meters really quickly and the 200 meters really quickly. So, won both races, 9.74 for the 100, but it was slightly wind assisted. So, but that 9.74 is just outstanding, and the 200 meters 20.03. So his times are massive and it's awesome. Now, he was born in New Zealand. His dad was a record holder in sprinting, but then they moved to Australia. So he's a young kid in Australia. I think he was about 9. Then he ran a little bit more, but then he went to represent New Zealand.
0: Mm.
1: And then he came up to selection for different things. I think one of them might have been the Commonwealth Games and another Games as well. And he didn't get selected even though he's putting these great times down. So it turned out he was able to represent Australia again, and that is why we've got him back.
0: Mm.
1: So Russell Crowe, Crowded House, and Eddie Nketiah are people that we are claiming. It was the Big Ten Conference Championships in Lincoln, so a really big track meet with some of the best athletes from around the US.
0: Mm-hmm.
1: And he's only 25. He could look 50.
0: Why?
1: He's just got manpower about him.
0: Okay.
1: And not saying the dancing troupe.
0: Yeah, I was about to say, I'm imagining someone with their top off dancing on me, anyway.
1: He's got a really mature rig.
0: Okay.
1: He looks like fully muscled up and ready to go.
0: Okay.
1: And at 25. A lot of sprinters, they've got, after 25, they're peaking.
0: Mm.
1: You've got a lot of sprinters. They can be 30, 31, 32, and their body is just, they've had all the exercise to get them ready to win Olympic gold. So exciting about him. Here's the run.
0: Okay.
2: And Walker has dropped out. Nketiah with the headband. And Gottfried of Minnesota, it is Eddie Nketiah after a strong close by Easy Iyamu. Eddie Nketiah is your Big Ten champion with a time of 9.74.
0: That was so quick. I was still sitting on the, oh, he's wearing a headband, is he? And then the race was finished.
1: It's done. Well, that's the good thing. And you said maybe do some commentating. Doing the 1500. I'm sticking with 100 because my job is done. I'm finished with the race in 9 seconds.
0: So Aussie of you. Let's go for Smoko.
1: Yeah.
0: It's Gayley and Emily Jade.
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0: It's Gaylee and Emily Jade.
1: I want to introduce you, Gaylee, to a new invention. There are new inventions happening all the time, and this is the towel women didn't know they needed until they heard it and saw it and then knew they needed it.
0: What is it?
1: It's called the titty towel.
0: I'm interested.
1: I knew you would be. So,
0: how does it work?
1: It popped up online, so I'll try and describe it because obviously it's radio. Before I share, a woman who's bought her first titty towel and is just so delighted
0: she
1: in
0: loves
1: the invention.
0: It.
1: So to kind of explain it, it has you wear it almost like a shawl over your shoulders.
0: Right.
1: And then there's elastic underneath the two ends, and the two ends tuck nicely underneath your boobs.
0: Right, okay.
1: Now, so the reason why the invention is there is so that when you're doing your makeup, you're not wearing a robe and the robe, you know, arms are getting in the way.
0: They often
1: can just really annoy a lady, or when she's blow drying her hair, the robes.
0: So you can just be in your undies and your titty towel.
1: Yeah, and your titty towel, and the tartars are covered.
0: Yeah.
1: Okay, so I don't know who invented it, but they're brilliant. Now, this lady, she's wearing her new titty towel, and the print is a cow print.
0: Of course.
1: It's utterly magnificent.
0: I saw what you
1: and
0: did there.
1: And here she is.
2: With this titty towel, genius! Genius. Listen, the titty towel that holds the tatas, y'all, there's an adjustable thing here. I've now gotten to the point where as soon as I get out, I dry myself off and then I put on the titty towel. Because I'm about to go in with, like, my skincare and I don't want to wear, like, my robe. My robe has, like, the winged, you know, like, the bat wing arms. And, like, if you're doing your skincare, like, it just helps. I'm about to walk around all day and I have tested it. Okay, the tatas are not coming out. It does not matter the size of the tata. Get it, says, do you need it? Probably not. But do you want it? Absolutely.
1: I can't lie. I'm watching her joy and I'm like, I need a titty towel. But I kept hearing her say titty and tata and I had an aha moment.
0: Yeah, what is it?
1: Whoever invented music, what a dirty mind they had. Ta ta titty ta ta ta titty ta ta ta titty ta ta ta.
0: That's the beat I hear when I see one walking.
1: That's what the theme of Baywatch should have been.
0: It's Gaylee and Emily Jade.
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0: It's Gaylee and Emily Jade and inspired by running.
1: Yep.
0: Gaylee, it's a bit of a running hour.
1: The Australian track team are in all sorts of good position because they've got another sprinter.
0: Can
1: in
0: you
1: Eddie
0: imagine if it's just like all Aussies at the Olympics all in a row in the final?
1: In the final, if you have more than one, that is just outstanding, lining up for Australia, because the others will be taken mostly by, I'd say, let me go.
0: Kenya.
1: Not in the sprints.
0: Oh, okay.
1: Two Jamaicans.
0: Righto.
1: Two from the US.
0: Okay.
1: I'll go one in the UK.
0: Yep.
1: And there's always a Namibia. That one. Anyway, I think that's the national anthem. Anyway, imagine if that was. Anyway, I'm going to follow up with speed over the 100 metres because he ran a wind-assisted 9.74, I think. Animals running 100 metres, and I'll let you try and guess roughly what they are. So, because sometimes we're surprised by how fast an animal can go. So what about a brown bear, 100 metres?
0: Okay, brown bears, don't they say if it's brown, lie down, if it's black, fight back?
1: Yeah, but they can still run 100 metres.
0: So that's what I'm saying, like brown, lie down, black, fight back. I would say, I don't know, are they as fast as a human? Is that 9 seconds, 10 seconds or 20 seconds?
1: Faster. 6.43 seconds.
0: Oh, wow. Okay, I'm dead if I see a brown bear.
1: What about a leopard? What would you
0: definitely
1: think a leopard?
0: Dead. Well, if a brown bear is 7, it's got to be 6 or 5.
1: 6.21.
0: Yoo!
1: You're tracking really well here. Okay. So what about a hyena?
0: Oh, that'd be fast in between laughing. would they be about the same as a leopard?
1: A little bit faster.
0: 5 seconds.
1: 5.62.
0: Righto.
1: What about a tiger?
0: Same.
1: 5.54.
0: Okay.
1: So that's close. So I accept your same.
0: Okay.
1: You're at 99%.
0: Oh, thank you.
1: A lion.
0: Wouldn't that be the same?
1: 4.5. So no,
0: faster
1: you get that
0: than
1: wrong.
0: A tiger?
1: Yeah.
0: I would have thought a tiger would be faster.
1: Same, but anyway, lion obviously full bore. What about a jaguar?
0: Okay, jaguar. It's got to be super fast because there's cars.
1: Yeah, right.
0: So I would say it's a 4.5. 4.39.
1: Ooh. I think that's a win. I think if you're within close. All right, what about a cheetah?
0: Okay, I know that they're the fastest animal in the world because my son's been obsessed by them.
1: Yep.
0: So I think I know it. I think it's like a 4. I think it's like a 4.
1: You don't know it.
0: Oh, okay.
1: It's 2.81 seconds.
0: Oh, I don't know it.
1: That is fast.
0: Mate, if you blink, you miss it.
1: If you blink, you're dead. It's Gaylee and Emily Jade.
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0: Emily and Emily Jade.
1: Okay, last week you were showing us the trend, that's my man trend.
0: That my man.
1: So it's a trend happening in the US, and it's when you're at a basketball game to put the shooter off doing a 3-point or whatever from the other team.
2: Three point,
1: whatever it is. I don't know basketball. And they yell out, that's my man. And it sounds like this.
3: Oh my God, that's my man.
4: Yeah. Oh yeah, that's my man. Oh yeah,
5: guys. That's my man.
6: That's my man.
7: That's my man.
1: So it's such a funny trend. And when you introduced me to it last week, I then saw it pop up on my socials all the time. And over the weekend, I got invited to my very first basketball game. Random's that? Like, you talk about it, and then I'm invited to a basketball game. And I was like, you know what, I'll go. I'll take the kids and whatever. And it was a game where there was like a few little nibblies and all that kind of stuff.
0: Oh, yeah, nice.
1: So we're having a nice time at the basketball. And I knew you were having not a great time. I knew you were bedside with Poppy G, as we shared earlier in the show. And so I had this like moment, this wave came over me of like, oh, I'm at the basketball, random. And my daughter's name's Millie. I'm like, Millie, film me. I'm going to do something to send to Gailey to make him laugh, right? So she picks up the phone and they're doing a throw, whatever is, the free throw, 3-point throw. And they're doing the throw. I don't even know which team. Like, I don't even know what team I was going for, to be honest. And I yell out, that's my man, to send to you. And it sounded like this.
8: That's my man. That's my man.
0: So loud.
8: That's my man.
1: So it was so funny doing it.
0: You don't even know if they missed or got it.
1: I don't know who got it or missed. I also know that all it really did was my teenager was mortified.
0: That's right.
1: Like, she just put her head down and hid it in her jacket. But then other people were yelling out, that's my man.
0: Yeah, yeah.
1: But what was odd about the whole thing, if I can share, is that the moment that the wave came over me to like film it for you was, you know, the moment you were with your dad, and we kind of worked out time-wise that it was around the time that he was actually passing away. I can't believe it. I feel like it was Poppy G saying he needs a laugh right now.
0: Probably, but there's no way known I could have said to him, that's my man.
1: He's going to get to heaven and see Jesus and go, that's my man.
0: It's Gailey and Emily Jade.
1: It sure is. Thanks for joining us. The nation's

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2: Good morning, Alana McIntyre here with the latest. One man has been rescued from a cave in Laos after it was inundated with floodwaters more than a week ago, but four others remain trapped. The stranded group is more than 200 metres from the cave's entrance, which slopes downward at a 45-degree angle. Tony Abbott has been elected unopposed as the new Liberal Party president. The former PM says he has what it takes to help Angus Taylor win the next federal election. He's planning to revive the Liberals.
3: Our society is fragmenting, our security is imperiled, and underneath it all, there is a kind of spiritual malaise. We don't believe in ourselves anymore.
2: Extraordinary vision of a man riding the bonnet of a van along a busy bridge in Melbourne has emerged. The man fell clinging to a moving vehicle and had to be taken to hospital after the driver tried to leave the scene of a crash on the Balti Bridge. A man has been charged after allegedly ramming his ute into a police station in Mudgee and driving towards officers. A small number of activists have spent the night at Victoria Park in Brisbane as council workers prepare to build a stadium for the Olympics. And it will be wet and wild in WA this weekend. Damaging winds are expected in Perth, especially along the coast. A cold front's moving through this weekend, bringing gusts of up to 120 k's an hour to the CBD.
0: Your sport. Now.
2: Another win for the Blues under Josh Fraser, who's now guided Carlton to 3 out of 3, the Blues beating the Cats by 4 points at the MCG. Today, the Swans are taking on the Tigers at the SCG. In tennis, Alex de Minaur's been knocked out of the French Open. The Australian was defeated by Jacob Jensic in the third round. The Aussie has told Stan Sport, it's tough to take.
4: Disappointed in myself. Feel like I'm a much better player than the version of myself that came out today.
2: And Novak Djokovic's quest for a record 25th Grand Slam is over. He was beaten by a Brazilian teenager.
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14: Magic weather.
15: We're expecting showers today and on the waters. Westerly winds to 20 knots and seas to 1.5 metres. With top temperatures today ranging from 14 in the Clare Valley to 21 in Port Augusta. Sunday, we're expecting more showers and top temperatures ranging from 14 in the Clare Valley to 18 in Port Augusta.
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1: Brother,
0: Well, it's your lucky day, because Mikey's got you covered, counting down the hottest hits of the week as voted by you on the iHeart

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3: Tom Venning here, your federal member for Grey. 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